Okay, here we go. Focus. Speed. I am speed. One winner. 42 losers. I eat losers for breakfast. 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Maybe I should have had breakfast. 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

0: 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Thank you Father for your mercy in the name of Jesus Christ of Nazareth. 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Thank you Lord, thank you Lord in the name of Jesus, in the name of Jesus, in Jesus mighty name. 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We cannot fail ngoba inkosi inathi. Hallelujah. Glory to Jesus. 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Mphulaphuli, all things are possible to them that believe. Mphulaphuli, inkosi ngakuthi ewe mphulaphuli phaya ekhaya uma isithi iBhayibheli ke mphulaphuli ke nothing is impossible kwabo bakholayo ithi ke if God is for us who can be against us. You just need to make sure ukuthi mphulaphuli you are in the sight of God and God is on your side as well. Mphulaphuli kuze ke all is well in your life. The moment God is on your side or you are on his side, because sometimes mphulaphuli it's not God who's not on our side, it is us who move away from the sight of God. Glory to Jesus. But believe me, God is on your side mphulaphuli, and if God is on your side, nothing is impossible. Akukho okungenzekiyo mphulaphuli. You know it iBhayibheli, all things work together for the good for those who love God. Hallelujah. All things work together for the good of those who love God, right? Konke kusebenzela okulungileyo. Another way simphulaphuli, noba kwenzekani empilweni yakho, kusebenzela okulungileyo. Hallelujah. At the end of the day, uma ungumthandi kaThixo, qiniseka ukubana whatever happens in your life, it works on your favor. It works for your sight. Hallelujah. So you approach izinto ngaleyo ndlela, understanding ukuthi all things work together for the good of them that love God. Hallelujah. Yes, abamthandayo uThixo yonke into iyabasebenzela. Glory to Jesus. Noba bekuthiwa into ibi icebo layo, the intention yento, it was to destroy, but actually it works for you. Hallelujah. I want you to look at the story of Jesus. When Jesus mphulaphuli iBhayibheli, when they thought they are betraying him, actually they were fulfilling the plan. Hallelujah. Glory to Jesus. When they left him, they were actually still in the plan, because when Ebelandelo in the beginning, he was followed by so many people, and out of them there was 70. Out of 70, it was 12. Now most of them left him because indeed bekumele kuzoshiyeka the 12. Hallelujah. Glory to Jesus. So that the foundation and the doors of the new Jerusalem, glory to Jesus, can be opened. Hallelujah. Glory to Jesus. Now that is the way God works all the time. There are things umazenzeka, you may think they are against you, but the difference is how you are responding. Glory to Jesus. But once you respond with the understanding that this might seem like it's against me, but you know, glory to Jesus, that it works for you. It works for you. Hallelujah. It works for you. You must, every time you face a situation, know which this comes to do something good for you. Glory to Jesus. And you will never mphulaphuli be overcome by emotions or by situations, because you understand, glory to Jesus, that beyond this there is something greater that is coming. Hallelujah. Because it works for your good. Why you love God? Because you love God. Glory to Jesus. The Bible might say, mphulaphuli, you know, it is true, but izukulenkosi linyaniso, and then but the problem yalo is that lisebenzela abalikholwayo. Hallelujah. Glory to Jesus. The word of God is truth, but it doesn't work to everyone or for everyone, but it works for those who believe it. Hallelujah. Glory to Jesus. This is important, mphulaphuli, to make sure that you align yourself with the word of God. You believe
1: the will of God.
0: Hallelujah. Glory to Jesus. More than the circumstances. Hallelujah. You'll be able to resist. You'll be able to push. You'll be able to break through because your focus is not on the circumstances, but it's in the will of God. When God says you will make it, believe me, you will make it. And you must say it. You must say, I will make it. Hallelujah. You must push. You must fight. You must stand and be strong. Hallelujah. That's why the Bible, when it was calling Mpulapuli, Jeremiah, in the Bible, the moment he etheta, uthi phayana, uthi etheta naye, uthi kuye, be strong. Hallelujah. It tells you ukuthi ilizwi likaThixo, as much as it is declared over your life, but it works for those who are strong. Hallelujah. Who will push, you will stand on the word of God, no matter what. Not abantu who are weak when circumstances are opposite to the word of God, to what God has said, and they are already defeated. But those who abanenkani, hallelujah, yokuzalisa ilizwi likaThixo, abathi izwi likaThixo lizakwenzeka. What God said will happen. Glory to Jesus. Look at Joshua. Joshua was showing iKanana. Nansi iKanana, Joshua. And it is the land that you are given. Glory to Jesus. But yet, after crossing the river Jordan, he had to go and fight. Glory to Jesus, to possess the land. You are given the land, but to possess the land, you needed to stand up and fight and be strong and be courageous. Hallelujah. Glory to Jesus. Don't be afraid. Don't be afraid. Don't be afraid. Hallelujah. Don't be afraid in this life. Whatever you are facing, don't be afraid in this life. Be bold. Hallelujah. Be courageous. Glory to Jesus. Be strong. Those are the ways that the Lord is giving to us. Mpulapuli. We are not coming just to be, you know, weak and expect everything to happen. You are given everything, but you need to be strong. Hallelujah. Be strong. Glory to Jesus. Hallelujah. Glory to Jesus. Can go up again, pull up, pull up, pull up, and they say, the lap of them, pull up, pull up, corner, and this is the corner again, and the fundela, a corner. Glory to Jesus. Lom Slabelelo, Conum Slabelelo, and the Tanda Woodige, pull up, pull up, and the Udalilo, Wana, Sisayo Funda, Ives, SOTC Funde. Glory to Jesus. Hallelujah, hallelujah. Hallelujah, hallelujah. Hallelujah, hallelujah. Glory to Jesus. My God, my God. Yes, Mpulapuli. Uthixo ulungile. Ulunge ngamaxesha onke. Hallelujah. God is good and is good all the time. Glory to Jesus. Yes, maybe you've got different times. Yeah, you may this time be facing, you know, some challenges, but God is good. Glory to Jesus. You may this time, you know, facing a different, you know, in different circumstances, feeling differently, but God is good. Even in any circumstance, that's why we say all the time, hallelujah, glory to Jesus. God is good all the time. Ewe mphulaphulu, hey, uNkulunkulu muhle, hayi muhle uNkulunkulu. 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Hallelujah. Glory to Jesus. Ati ke ngoku lapho kufika ukufa. Glory to Jesus. Ati wophelela phi na wena. 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Glory to Jesus. Jeba di mamela nje kuba ati ngoba ngale kwethuna akukho ukuphenduka. Glory to Jesus. My God, yini themba lomuntu ongena Jesu. Hallelujah. Yeah. So it's amazing. That song just started to work in me, and I really started to understand. Because without really understanding the meaning, God, at this time around, tell him mamela and he thing and the tilemboma, ibuzumbuzo, inetemba lomu. It is because I understand ukubana with God in Pulapuli, utiko di nateranga ganani, ngulungulusis nateranga ganani, how much more kubanda banga kola. I am having a question, and this question is genuine, uti, really, abanda banga kola, really, that's why. So they are going through so much, you know, they are going through so much, you know, they need, you know, we need to understand really, because, I mean, life is not easy. There are so many things that we go through in life, we grow, you know, through situations as in Zima, that you on your own, really, you cannot handle. You know, sometimes you may blame people, seeing them, you know, trying to numb the circumstances about the face layer. You know, even they need more of a counseling. They need to go through so much. They need to drink so much, you know, to try and cope with whatever they are going through. And what they are going through is not just indoor now. You find that people are going through is indoor. That has been affecting their life from childhood. And then, but there is no one who takes that burden over lomuntu umphulaphuli, you know, akekho umuntu umthathelayo lo ezongqakizakhe, akekho umuntu umthathelayo ezontezo. 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Glory to Jesus. Ah, my God. Athi uThixo, I prepare a table before your enemies. Hallelujah. He prepares uthi phana, he prepares a table before my enemies, or before me in the presence of my enemies. Yes, the proper way uthi pha, God prepares a table before me in the presence of my enemies. Who, hallelujah, while enemies are against you, and God prepares a table before you. Hallelujah. Glory to Jesus. Now, it comes back to the question of the Bozabana. Yini itemba lomuntu ongena Jesu. Hallelujah. Hallelujah. Okay, again, pull up, pull it. So now you get panel with Zalele in Goma, Etikeona Payana, Itama Lake. 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

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Glory to Jesus. And when because you don't understand, you'll take their verse and tell someone ongafithiyo. Glory to Jesus. 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Glory to Jesus. That's why it's important to understand the scripture from emva, understand the context. Glory to Jesus. Ebethetha kobani, bangobani bona. Hallelujah. What was going on? Glory to Jesus. Can this be said to anyone regardless of the relationship now? Hallelujah. Glory to Jesus. Ewe mphulaphuli, funa ke si understand. Right now sifuna kuncwadi ya Maroma chapter 12 verse 11. 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
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Love must be a genuine love, basically. It is an instruction from the Lord to say, ngo Paul esithi uthando malungabina luhana haniso. 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But uthiyena, love must not be pretentious. 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In other words, as I funda napha ku English kemphulaphuli, uze nabanye abantu babe noku understand. 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Hallelujah. Now sizayifunda ke nge-English because it's not everyone was received isiXhosa, especially esi ndisifundayo ndisithethayo. Glory to Jesus. Now let's read from verse number 9. We're reading Romans chapter 12 from verse 9. Verse 9 says, let love be without dissimulation, acting, mhlawumbi, okanye pretending. Let love be without dissimulation. Right? Then it can cleave to that which is good, abhor that which is evil. Number 10, be kindly affectionated one to another with brotherly love, in honor preferring one another. Verse number 11, not slothful in business, fervent in spirit, serving the Lord. Hallelujah. You might to rejoice in hope. Hallelujah. Patient in tribulation, continuing instant in prayer. Hallelujah. 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
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Glory to Jesus. When ilizwi leNkosi lisazisa ukuthi xa sifika kwindaba emphulaphuli kamoya okanye ekuthini who are we spiritually, ukuthi simele sivuthe, simele sibe active. Basically izama ukutsho ukuthi we must sivumele ukuthi sibe active spiritually. Hallelujah. Sibe active, allow ourselves to be alive. Hallelujah. Ukuthi uthi masibe alive spiritually, must be active, must be vibrant spiritually. Glory to Jesus. Umntu wethu wokukholwa abe out there abonakale. Hallelujah. Phana it means we never lack in the zeal. We don't lack in zeal, right? Phana my city, do not be lazy or passive or indifferent in your faith journey. Hallelujah. You must ngamanye amazwi kumele ukholo lwethu lube active. Hallelujah. Sibe excited, sibe passionate. Hallelujah. When it comes to the spirit, glory to Jesus, all the time you are present, because remember you've got two natures. Hallelujah. You've got a human nature and a divine nature, which is a spirit. Glory to Jesus. Now when you are functioning in a human nature, you are clear, but you need also to be clear in your divine nature. Allow yourself to be boiling for the Lord, right? You keep your spiritual favor, keep the being in fire. It only means you are boiling. There is something inside of you that is boiling all the time. Hallelujah. Serving the Lord. Glory to Jesus. Meaning that you are passionate. Your passion and fire must have a purpose, which is active service to God and others.
You know, you find people in Kambi, they are down or they are discouraged. They don't need someone who's a figure about joining to that atmosphere. They need someone who will come with fire. Hallelujah. Someone who's a figure, yeah, appetite energy. Hallelujah. I think I share umlilo. I transfer the same fire. Glory to Jesus. I transfer the fire. Leila Pakuwe. And the beauty about the spirit is that it contagious into Yakamoya. Iasulela Nampulapuli. Marcele Uevu to Tefika. Ebantwini abasulele ngalomlilo. Nabo bavuselele. Hallelujah. Imvuselele about that fire. Glory to Jesus. Therefore, we need for you to destroy the work of the enemy. You can't be in the same level. Yabantu zobanceda. Glory to Jesus. When you need to be above, that means you need to be in fire. You need to be pulapuli. You know, if voltage yak is high, glory to Jesus. For you to be able to empower others, you need to be powerful. Hallelujah. For you to be able to empower others, you need to be powerful now. Glory to Jesus. So that's why it's important for us to always to be in fire. Glory to Jesus. And there are ways to do that. When we practically applying that, is that it means we must always guard your energy. Hallelujah. Glory to Jesus. You guard your energy. Glory to Jesus. Because really, Batandegayo, once you do the basic things that you need to do to keep yourself in fire, it's like a fire. You know, a fire kufunekimane ibaswa. All the time you put, you know, inkuni ngaphansi yabasela, and then you blow the wind so that the fire can keep on, you know, evoke. Glory to Jesus. This is what you do, and whatever you cook, mpulapuli will be cooked very well because the fire is strong. Glory to Jesus. But once we stop, you know, ukuthi sibe ngabantu abavuthayo, mpulapuli into yenzekayo iba into a casual. One which is no longer motivating, it's no longer, you know, pushing, because lanto mase umlilo vutha ngokwawo uyakuqhuba. Glory to Jesus. Therefore, we need basivuselele ukuvutha. Hallelujah. But singavuthi nje without knowledge, mphulaphule, kodwa sivuthe sine knowledge, sinobukhanya. Glory to Jesus. You will be able to stay consistent. It means you must stay consistent. Kanjani? Keep praying and reading scriptures even when you do not feel emotionally inspired. Hallelujah. Because it is the word of God. It is prayer that keeps the fire burning. Glory to Jesus. When you are always in prayer, when you always are meditating on the word of God, when you always are mpulapule studying the word of God all the time, you are staying in that level. Yohlala usemlilweni. Glory to Jesus. And therefore, mpulapule, okunye ndithe number one, we guard our energy. Glory to Jesus. Make sure we guard our energy. Number two, I said you continually pray. You keep praying and reading scripture even when you do not feel like reading it. Hallelujah. Glory to Jesus. And then you must also have the action of faith, or take action, hallelujah, of faith. Do things believing, hallelujah. Take your internal passion into daily acts of kindness, love, and service. Glory to Jesus. Ewe mphulaphuli, kubalulekile ke bana si understand for us to always to be in fire, to be upbeat all the time. And once you are like that, you always give, you know, revival to people. You always empower people. You always destroy the work of the enemy. Mphulaphuli, there's no time
where you are, you know, warm, you are just lukewarm. No, you are always in fire for the Lord. That's what we need to do when we start and taking our position, because being in fire actually means possessing your position. Hallelujah. Becoming who you are. Glory to Jesus all the time. Glory to Jesus. And that will keep you in power. Glory to Jesus. That will keep you in control. Hallelujah. That will keep you always dominating. Hallelujah. You will always dominate. There is no, you know, any spirit may come and, you know, shake you, but rather demons and other forces will run away in your presence. Why? Because you are not lukewarm, but you are always in fire. Glory to Jesus. You are always conscious of the presence of God and the power of God. That's why you will find that people who are in fire, they are always testifying about God's power. Glory to Jesus. They are always used by God. They can't wait to be used. Hallelujah. Every time they get the opportunity to share and to you know, destroy the work of the enemy, they never entertain being weak. They never entertain mpulapuli, and they will never let you know, they refuse. They destroy the work of the enemy. Hallelujah. Being in fire means you always, you don't give the enemy an opportunity. Hallelujah. It basically means the same thing, because the moment you are in fire, the devil has no opportunity in your life. Glory to Jesus. This means mpulapuli. Therefore, we must have our life must have we become a living sacrifice. You know, it takes us back to what he was saying in verse number 2, where he said we must be a living sacrifice. Hallelujah. He says we must be a living sacrifice. That's why, meaning that we will be in fire, because we are spiritually conscious. Hallelujah. We are spiritually conscious. That's why we'll always be in fire. We recognize, hallelujah, anything spiritual, anything that is opposite to the will of God. We recognize it easily because we are a living sacrifice. Glory to Jesus, meaning that in Pulapuli, where he had urged us, Ukubana, we must also, you know, offer our bodies to God as a holy living sacrifice. Because he started there, Mpulapuli, you know, and where our mind is also renewed, Mpulapuli, it means our mind all the time it is involved, Mpulapuli, because the true worship, it will involve changing the way you think, changing the way you think, and rejecting the patterns of the world, letting God transform you or transform your mind. Hallelujah. By rejecting the patterns, hallelujah, the patterns of the world. Hallelujah. Where when to worship God is not just you singing, you know, and maybe and doing other things, but it also involves your mind. Hallelujah. You know, worshiping God also involves your mind. That is, your mind be transformed. Your mind must reject the pattern of the world. Glory to Jesus. Ewe mpulapuli, ube conscious of that. That my mind, how does it function? Is it functioning as the world functions? Hallelujah. It is the pattern of my thinking is the same of the world. Glory to Jesus. Meaning that you must have a mind that is renewed, that is thinking. The pattern is a different thinking. For an example, we know the scripture says, you know, if someone and that is not normal in a mind of, you know, a normal person, but to a child of God, that you must also, you know, uveza nyicala. You know, it seems like, no, that is impossible. It might not mean literally, you know, but it's just a figure of speech to say, you must be willing to sacrifice. You must be willing to allow others, let others, hallelujah,
Glory to Jesus. Let others shine. Glory to Jesus. The mindset that has been changed is to say, you accept, you have changed to say, you can't, you know, hurt others. Glory to Jesus. You can't do wrong to others and you know, not caring. Because most of the people of the world, you know, the stronger you are, the better. You know, the powerful, the more you have for yourself, that's good. But this mindset of the children of God is different. Glory to Jesus. Because he's telling us about humility. He's teaching us about humility. He's teaching about us in Pulapuli doing what is right. Hallelujah. Loving others. Glory to Jesus. Not hating, but loving others. Glory to Jesus. If you can be guilty of anything, you should be guilty of loving others. Glory to Jesus. We should be guilty of loving others. That is what God is teaching us. But for us to be in fire, it is that our mind also, it is fixed in Christ. Glory to Jesus. Our heart is passionate about God and his people. Glory to Jesus. And the work of God. Bless, not curse. Bless, not curse. Glory to Jesus. Live in harmony. Overcome evil with good. You see those scriptures that they are teaching you to be opposite. Hallelujah, hallelujah, hallelujah, hallelujah. Glory to Jesus. Waking up in the morning and beginning to pray and beginning to give your mind, you know, devote your mind, devote your heart, devote your life to God, to his will. Hallelujah. Glory to Jesus. Submitting yourself, you know, under the influence of the Holy Spirit to say, God, let your will be done. I avail myself. Glory to Jesus. Use me as you want. Hallelujah. When you do anything, you understand it is by God's grace. Hallelujah. Glory to Jesus. Right, Kempulapuli. Umhlabelelo mphulaphuli ewe sisafunda siyafunda ukubana to be in fire for Jesus mphulaphuli what does it require mphulaphuli wampha ekhaya what does it require and why it is important that we allow ourselves to be in fire for our Lord. Hallelujah. To be in fire in the spirit. Glory to Jesus. Glory to Jesus. Hallelujah. Hallelujah. Hallelujah. 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

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Hey, this is a scripture. Kodwa, to me, I experienced it. I remember. Ndigqibo kwamkela uJesu. Hallelujah. And then I slept like a baby for the first time. I was not even aware but all along. Kanti all these years beningalali kakuhle. Hallelujah. I was not aware but kanti beningalali. I thought in the alala all these years until I accepted Christ. I never slept like that. I was like, what happened? Ulala kanti ngapho uyasindwa. 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Imithwalo nje awuyazi. You know, you think it's normal. You think, you know, everyone is like that. You don't know, but hey, kukwabantu abalalayo, ukakabazi ubuthongo. Hallelujah. Now, once I accepted Christ, I slept like a baby. I wake up in the morning and I was like, hey, what happened? Why I'm so full of joy? You know, I'm so full of joy in my heart. And I would sing estrateni. I would sing a song njendleleni. I would sing, you know, for no reason. Just njovuba umnandi for no reason. It's not like, okay, there is something, you know, that physically you have. Someone will say, I have won money, or I've got this and this, and be happy. Oh no, just by accepting Christ and I'm filled with joy. And I started to sing. This is the scripture, yet I have experienced it practical. Hallelujah. In my life. Hallelujah. The beauty of being in accepting Christ Jesus. Hallelujah. In fact, uthi David phayana maekhala uthi Nkosi restored unto me the joy of thy salvation. Glory to Jesus. Onkuthi ukhona ijoy ehambane salvation. Glory to Jesus. Nje that you are happy. Hallelujah. You are happy nje, not because mhlawumbi we have done something or something that is no outside of you has happened. No, just inner you is happy. You know, it's beyond what is around you, beyond of what is happening. You are excited. You are happy. Yeah, hallelujah. Because of the Jesus in you, hallelujah, and the Holy Spirit that works in you, hallelujah. The beauty of having Christ in your life. Futhi wandethula umthwalo, wandishiya neculo. Hallelujah. Ndithi ke kumoya vuthani. Hallelujah. Glory to Jesus. It says mphulaphuli lentetho, do not be compromising, you know, about, you know, your relationship with God. You know, about loving God. Love God, man. Love God. And enjoy being a child of God. Enjoy being, you know, a child of God. Being, you know, a follower of Christ. Be happy about it. Hallelujah. Celebrate it. Amen. You know, even don't be, you know, shy about it. Be proud of it. You know, and allow it, you know, to seem in your heart, in your life. Pulapuli. You know, we enjoy ukuba ngumntwana kaThixo. And don't even, you know, be tempted with, you wish you can be like abantu bengabahlabathi. You know, people of the world can do so many things, you know, trying to fill up the gap that they have inside. Hallelujah. And they can do that, you know, all the time. And you might think, these people are happy. No.
they can't understand. They cannot be compared to what you are experiencing. You are happy not because you have anything. The world is happy because they have material things and all that. Those things are good, right? But they're not there to bring to me joy. They are there to serve me. Hallelujah. All the things of the world are there to serve you, not to bring joy to you. Hallelujah. Yeah, but you have joy that comes from the Lord. Glory to Jesus. That's why to be in fire, in the spirit, ukuvutha kumoya, will do, and it will always destroy the work of the enemy. Mpulapuli, you become a blessing. Glory to Jesus. You become a blessing. That's why, even though, you know, let's say you've got enemies, you know, or adversary or adversity, maybe, you know, against you, yet you will continue to bless, because it doesn't change you. Hallelujah. You are not changed by, you know, what other people are doing, but you are yourself. You become yourself all the time. You, if you are a blesser, you are a blesser, regardless of what is happening. Glory to Jesus. Jesus was on the cross. He said, Father, forgive them, for they do not know what they are doing. Hallelujah. Even though they were crucifying him, because he was a forgiver, he was yet to forgive. He continued to forgive. Glory to Jesus. He did not curse. We are also meant to bless those who persecute us. Imagine, those who persecute you, you are meant to bless them. Hallelujah. Glory to Jesus. Can you bless somebody who's persecuting you? Hallelujah. The only person who can do that is umuntu ovuthayo kumoya. Hallelujah. Obona beyond what is happening now, and say, bless you. Glory to Jesus. That we live in harmony. Glory to Jesus. Rejoice with those who rejoice. Weep with those who weep, and avoid pride. Hallelujah. You avoid pride, but you rejoice with those who rejoice. Hallelujah. You weep with those who weep. In other words, that's why you live in harmony. Glory to Jesus. And therefore, we overcome evil with good. Instead of, you know, it's like Mpulapuli, you are always ready to say, when evil happen, you want, you know, you have guarded your mind and your heart not to react as, you know, it has happened, as things are happening. You will always, even if there's evil that is happening, but you do not, you know, find yourself responding the same or giving back the same evil that was given to you. But you always make sure, meaning that your heart must always be protected, hallelujah, to make sure that you do not, you know, allow evil to take over you. It's like someone can come filled with maybe anger, and when he comes against you and speak that whatever the person feels, and it can come to you, and you may respond in the same way as the same person. But it can when you must defeat, hallelujah, evil. You must overcome evil by good. So you will do good instead of doing what is bad. Someone has done something bad against you, or something evil against you, but you make sure that it doesn't affect you to the point that when you react, it is again another evil. But you make sure that you guard your heart so that you won't be trapped, hallelujah, into retaliating and responding with wrong, hallelujah, or with evil. But you overcome that evil, hallelujah, by doing good.
If people are cursing you, you bless well. Hallelujah. You can only do that if you are not affected. Hallelujah. By what they are doing. Glory to Jesus. Meaning that you must guard your heart. Because it is the heart that makes people to act in a certain way. Or to give evil or to do evil. Hallelujah. So you must guard your heart. Hallelujah. Protect your heart. Glory to Jesus. Always. By not opening the door. Glory to Jesus. Do not open the door for the evil to come in. The door of the mind, the door of the eye, the door of the ways, the ways that you speak. Careful of what you say, how you think. Your thinking is focused on what is negative. Hallelujah. You will speak. Your heart will be filled with what you are thinking. Hallelujah. And you will speak as pull your heart is filled now. And then you begin to speak. As you speak, you are releasing what is in your heart. You were thinking evil. Now you are filled with that evil in your heart. Now you are speaking evil. You are acting evil. Hallelujah. So you must guard. You know, a thought may come to your mind. You are not, it doesn't mean because it's in your mind, therefore you need to, you know, entertain it. Once it comes into your mind, reject it. Hallelujah. Glory to Jesus. Second stage, if it passes your mind, it enters your heart. Try to, you know, make sure that it dies. It doesn't, you know, take over your action, your ways. If it happens that it has taken your ways and your action, repent. Glory to Jesus. Hallelujah. Glory to Jesus. Ewem plapuli. Ukuze, so that you may overcome evil with good. Because at the end of the day, we must produce good. Hallelujah. The world in plapuli needs good. Hallelujah. We cannot add upon the evil that is happening. Glory to somebody must stop evil. Hallelujah. There must be somebody who Mpulapuli will bring light, who will bring peace. Hallelujah. I choose peace than war. Choose peace than war. Hallelujah. Glory to Jesus. Be determined, Kubana, when you are the different species. You are a different breed. Hallelujah. You are not as everyone. Hallelujah. You are bringing something different in this world. Hallelujah. Glory to Jesus. Meaning that you choose the light instead of darkness. Glory to Jesus. Always you choose the spirit instead of the flesh. Glory to Jesus. You choose good instead of bad or evil. Ewem plapuli. Okufanele ukuthi ke kuphile kuthi ithike le ndawo kumoya vuthani. It doesn't really mean making noise. Hallelujah. Making noise or shouting and you know that you are in fire. Hallelujah. But it means actually being conscious of the presence of God. Even if you don't make noise, but you are conscious of the God's presence. Hallelujah. And your heart stays in the presence of God all the time. Glory to Jesus. Ewem pulapuli. You are always eager. Cannot wait, pulapuli, to do the will of God. Be used by God. Glory to Jesus. You are always there in the presence of God. You have always devoted your heart and your life into the will of God. Hallelujah. And your love is sincere. Sincere love. Glory to Jesus. Hallelujah. A sincere love, Mpulapuli, is shown in action. You know, love must be genuine. Hallelujah. Hating what is evil and clinging to what is good. Holding on to what is good. Refusing to let go of what is good. Hallelujah. But hating what is evil.
because it cannot go, they cannot go, you know, along. Love and evil. Hallelujah. The other must give the other way. Glory to Jesus. Kulapul ke pamas chon kashala ko ke ngalo mzuzu supaya na ke ku simbi ye pamas chon kashala supaya mzuzu mine nje uzo kwe tinte mbi ye toba kulapuli pa ke kaya gibege ndi akubana na weke kashale tuge ni kuchan kwa nasa nana nisa ingo za sangana wa za sangana za sangana izi. 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

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Father, we thank you in the name of Jesus. We bless your name. We appreciate you, Moya Oyingcwele, for the work that you're doing in our hearts, in our lives. Continue, Lord, to help us. In Jesus' mighty name, I pray. Igameni likaYesu waseNazaretha, Moya Oyingcwele, in everything that we plan, my Father, iyaphumelela. Lord God Almighty, because you are with us, we thank you, Lord. Thank you, my Father, as you are helping our meditation and our confessions, Lord, and our actions in Jesus' mighty name. Siyabonga ukuthi wethu engcwele fihla abantwana bakho ibanabo. Through the week, I pray in Jesus' mighty name. Those who are sick, I declare they are healed in Jesus' mighty name. Doors are being opened for those, Lord, who seeks, my Father, opportunities in the name of Jesus. Thank you, Lord, that it is done in Jesus' mighty name. Amen and amen. 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

don't you open your mouth and tell the Lord your heavy burden? 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Oh my God. Oh my God. What an honor. Shema Kaba Shiki.

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Here I am again, Pastor Untamezi, Matilda Tsukudu. 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Re leboga modimo o re sambanang kopantshitse re leboga modimo o sambana a bua yo radio ya Merafin 360 Radio eling your precise local global connection where we are educating, informing and entertaining. 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
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Le ka Jeko, we honor your presence, we honor your love, we say thank you Jesus Christ, thank you the Holy Spirit. Re ka ba entle le wena papa, we are nothing without your presence, we are nothing. 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God bless you all le everyone who's listening to this radio. God richly bless you. 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
1: 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Here on the Spiritual Reflection, we bring scripture, counsel and comfort.
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There's no failure in God. 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When you've been praying in your corner, o kopa modimo gore modimo mpona gatse. 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He just surrender and do whatever that God's. 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So really that king has sa bona gore o mona a setsa kgatlhiwa ke Sara go le go ema modimo ka sebele modimo a tla bolela that a king a botsa gore a tla gona le diso gona le eng a botsa gore Abraham what did you do o dirile eng why didn't you tell me gore this is your wife not your sister. 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You still the same God o no tsama le di Israelites. 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

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Then more verse 14, if the Lord will fight for you, you need only to be still. Bona Moses wa khothatsa when they start to panic, ba bona the Egyptian hore ba gaufi, ba qala ba panica. 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Bona mona Moses wa ba kgothatsa gore stand firm and you see the deliverance the Lord will bring to you today. Ka jeko o bo tlo bona letsogo la Modimo, ka jeko o tlo bona the answer. Modimo o tlisa yang, he'll bring somebody in your life, ene he'll bring a destiny helper, he'll bring an angel, ene o tla thola something, the answer with a phone call, or o tla thola an email, or go na le motho o tlatlang a kokota ko monyakong wa gago. Modimo a mo tlisise because of your cry, because wena o lla o re Modimo here I am. Modimo a ka seka go tlogela today. A re stand firm. Are today you're gonna see the deliverance of your master. Are the Egyptians that you see today, you never again see them. Modimo wa rona o teng, le ka jeko is still the same God. Bible ko Timothy e re all the scriptures are God's breath. Ha re ja mona, we are inhaling the spirit of God. The spirit of God ha se tsena fela go sa dire mosebetsi. Ha re ja lentswe lena, ke borotho ba rona, ke senkgwe, re ja senkgwe. Ena e re the Lord will fight for you, you need only to be still. Wena o seke wa tsikinyega, o seke wa phelika. Just listen and see the hands of God. Bona Modimo o iponagatsang, Modimo a tletse digagamatso, Modimo o yena a renang, Modimo ena a busang. Then verse 15, the Lord said to Moses, why you cry out to me? Tell the Israelites to move on. Raise your staff and stretch out your hand over the sea to divide the water so that the Israelites can go through the sea on the dry ground. Ah, why Moses? Why do you cry out to me? Ulaya Moses. You feel it. Ulaya Moses. O bone Modimo o iponagatsa, o bone o laya Moses o tshwere lere. Why can't he stretch a lentswe o tlo bone dikgagamatso? 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
scripture, in the Bible. Just go to him. Oh, Master, here I am. Now, Oteng, Yahudumela. Can't you go change the way I think? Change the way I understand. I need your wisdom. I need your guidance. I need your hand. Just to carry me, just walk with me. 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First Corinthians chapter 12. After Paul, Apostle Paul, he cried. Under the thorn in his flesh that was buffeting me, and the messenger of the devil has been sent to come and buffet me. But I prayed louder to God, Allah, ele a man of God, one modima mo berekisa, ma khone khona le challenge ena mo face, ena mo epaisi, ena mo destroyer, ona ya ko mabaledi. 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Are whatever that you are facing, get on to hakale tsoro, get on to nalwana momo lung, oh, you'll never be alone. Whatever that you are facing, ibale tsepo, wana stand firm, otomona bukholoba mudimu, stand firm, otomona lgatona mudimu, stand firm, otomona mudimu ya ipona khasa. 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Onata abua le Apostle Paul. Are my grace is sufficient? See the grace of God. Bana mo how oh, bana le arafid the chance. How about the Twitter bopilo? We need to face the challenges. Tukola mo choma are bana usmatila. Bana you are strong. Hakona mo choma strong. Ofeta mo you don't say how ka blela bato where you come from. Ukakola buka eleli buka eka ya kapa. 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For when you come and tell people about the pit, you're gonna tell them about something that you have seen it. Something a way tastily. Oh yeah, Mudimo Ote, Kimona Atanalina, Molehano Ladi Town, Kimona Atanalina, Kilemo Oshini, Ogaka Town, Mona Hana Hawana, you are down, Mudima Bataka, Ataka de Rilahare, Ahopahanis, Mudimona Hana Hore, it's over. 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How khona hal mudimu tota ka answer. That didn't say we need the wisdom. How mudimu how guide. 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Your answers have been prayed. But you not saying hare di bone. Hare di talukai. You not saying we need to acknowledge or mudimu. Each and everything that is happening in your life, see the hands of God, see the mighty hand of God, see the righteous God, our King, our Father, His sovereignty, and He rules, He conquers everything. Moses, raise your staff, stretch out your hand over the sea. So uka Moses ubile ka sepete a go bone stand firm, you gonna receive your deliverance. Moses ona satse gore the answer of God it ona e ma ona na le tshepo. When he speak, sometimes we need to speak with authority. We speak authority. Bona Moses ubile gore the Egyptian that you see today you will never see. You're gonna see the deliverance of God. Ona satse the answer ya modimo ke ma modimo o tlile gore Moses na bua ka ntsho, but modimo o am remind gore just see gore o tshwere eng. Use that thing ere koko kiki ke Exodus chapter 30 verse 14 gore modimo wa rona are it's not too far. Who can say, for a doctor, hey, Lintzulena, the Kakala,
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mind. Just speak it. 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The Egyptian that you see you'll never see today. 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
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Mohan Banabarona, ma fille de Batine Modino. 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You put a hole, honey, kina le sebiti so, make it sink a guy. Horror, no, na, hana, hore, naki domo, na, I'll never make it. Ma, uma, kale, ona, hana, maybe, na, is this whore, how to, na, kokai, utolo, uwa, that sentence, we put a what is happening, teacher of our seman julo, o hana, hotena, mohosa, sene, remote, o hana, huyeza. Whatever the Egyptian that you see, Kajek will never see them again. Just stand up, stand firm, Papa, in your area. Stand firm, Memo Limoting. 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You see the God, our Redeemer, Otu Ikhalaleza Kajeko today. The answers, Murimu Nalidikaram, to each and everything that you are facing. That each and every challenge you are facing, our God is there for you. And Modim, after Moses has spoken, Abu Waka authority, I will not stand firm. And what you, when I'm talking to you, just believe. Mona are, be still. It means your stillness, you need to believe. Your stillness, you need to fold your arms and look to your master. Oh, Modimo Naki Rapese, Kiwena, Yano, Totle Kidi Nile, Kidi Fila Wena, just to carry them. Kidi Fila Wena, Hoana Ipona Hazard, Kidi Fila Wena, Hoana Ubue, Kidi Fila Wena, Mama Lady. 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Oh Jesus Christ, recover in Kelwena, recover in without your presence, recover in Morena House. Moses on Abuali is Israelite. Now I'm talking to people of Mugafe. For Modimu Ona, Modimu Ona, Modimu Ona Orena, Modimu Ona Olinene, Javase Mandule, Leka Chiku is still the same God. Mona verse, let me go to verse 17. I will harden the heart of the Egyptian
so that they will go in after them. And I will gain glory through Pharaoh and all his army, through his chariot and through his horsemen. The Egyptians will know that I am the Lord when I gain glory through Pharaoh, his chariot and his horsemen. Mona re bona gore modimo etsa o thatafaditse pelo ya Pharaoh so that he can gain the glory. Gona le other situations. This one is an example ka Apostle Paul. He prayed at ba modimo ona, when I lay hands to the sick, but fall. When I speak, things they happens. Mare naya no, I'm facing the challenge. Eke kupa modimo gona le a pain. A limb busy and destroy a mumiling waka. Now I'm calling upon my Lord. Mudimu ona, instead, are be shield or a pain suitor or a mountain suitor. Mudimu adla, are my grace is sufficient. Kajek, whatever you are facing, Mudimu are, I can charge you. I'm with you. I wanna just be still when I sheba na kato ataba. Kona le mo how? Kona le di karabu ko tabe. Just go to the mountain of Jehovah. Rona our new Jerusalem. We are facing Christ. Remorena Jesu, when I'm utabadi, when I'm pila rona, when you have died for us, when I'm adi atuluki le ko sefapano. 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Modimo to change maemo, o change the song. Or Lena, oh, Mudima Kanto, okay, Joke Mosolo, or Lenaki Ratu Hagana, Lerato Lekana, Mudimu Kachoko is doing something. Whatever you are listening, Mudimu is something, he's doing something, he's open, he's shifting to you. Mobu Pilumbaha. Then Mudimu reminder Moses, when I just stretch your hand, stretch your hand to go the ocean. Let's see. 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You gonna see walking the grace, just walk in the grace of God. Otaban is very enough for you, just to carry you, to strengthen you, to speak over your life. 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
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Modimo na le ona a o teng wa phela. That God, I will call on Rona Rena Yone Tobane Yarona Kilin. Just to go and approach God with confidence. We approach His throne confidence because Mudima Rona Haro Tele, Haro Bahali. He's very alive. Haro Tele, Haro Tele, look at Chicken Tele, and his Jehovah Samadu. I wish, because I'm trying to tell you, I wish to talk. Monaco verse 19. Then the angel of God who have been traveling in front of Israel army withdrew and went behind them. Hona mona modimo. 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

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who has been traveling in front of Israel's army before and went behind them. The pillar of cloud also moved in front of them. In front and stood behind them, coming between the armies of Egypt and of Israel. Throughout the night, the cloud brought darkness to the one side and the light to the other side. So neither went near the other all night long. Bona modimo ona o etsang dikgagamatso ha fele mo. The angels went back. Aba behind, aima between the Egyptian le the Israelites. Because bana ke ba le sedi. 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Modimo, you can do that. 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cheko is still the same God every knee every spirit they will bow down to that name le bitso le le fule authority kunya over everything le fule authority over everything you can name that name o tlo 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
ene ba cover

cloud le netsa gore go ska ba le lefifi gore ne kgona go tlisa lesedi mo bona ke maaka e sang jalo. 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Modimo a re not this one. Eya, according to the situation, according to the wisdom, according to the way they calculated, ka baka la dibuka tse ba di badileng. 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Go na le botlhale that is higher, that is above everything. Modimo a re eya ka tsebe ya bone di are right. Empa nna ke batla go bontsha gore you are my one and only daughter, my one and only son. 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Moses, verse 21, Moses stretched out his hand over the sea, and all the night the Lord drove the sea back with a strong east wind and turned it into dry land, and the waters divided, and the Israelites went through the sea on the dry ground with a wall of water on the right and on the left, and the Egyptians pursued them, and all the Pharaoh horses and the chariot horsemen followed into the sea. During the last watch of the night, the Lord looked down from the pillar of fire, and the cloud of Egypt's army threw it into the confusion. That's our God. He jammed the wheels of their chariot so that they have difficulty driving. And the Egyptians said, "Let's get away from the Israelites. The Lord is fighting for them against the Egyptians." Then Moses stretched out the hand over the sea so that the waters may flow back over the Egyptians and their chariots and horsemen. Mona Moses, stretch out the hand. So Mona Honano Moses, because what's ever hore lintu le thing, he started to stretch again. Homezi ale kwala the Egyptian ka ofela. So mona the Egyptian ba kala ba hopola gore he kana Modimo wa the Israelites wa ba lwanela, but ne ba lebetse Modimo ona le matla gore batho ana ha ba tachiwe. 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Continue to believe in God. 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Modimo ona who wants to bring light. Modimo o batla to reflect himself as our show in the spiritual reflection. Modimo, he wants to reflect himself over your life. Allow that light to shine. Allow that light to operate in you. Allow that way to manifest his glory, the power in your life. Allow God to speak so mightily in your life. Le ka tsheko ntse le yena Modimo khone gore a lwanele the Israelites. Moses a bua with authority gore stand firm, just be still,
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doctor go and be that leader go and be that principal go and be that teacher whatever that you speak mosebetsi o whatever the job that you are doing o se ka wa nyatsa mosebetsi modimo a o fileng ona 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heal you he'll come and protect you he'll come and deliver you as he did ka the Israelites ka Jacob le yo Hebrew is coming gore yang in what way Moses is just old Abua and Modimo is gonna deliver today. You'll never see that Egyptian. They can just carry people of Morafe. Whatever that you are facing, just see the hands of God. Just see Modimo or Araba. Modimo or Boye Langa Halaha. Oh, but your enemies, Banahana, who fedile Kawana, Baho Moka, Baho Bisaka Mabiso. 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He's purifying your life. He's opening a way, he's aligning your path. Modimo o busy with your life. 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

0: Jacob and the Remo Halaleza, the Malaboha, and he needs to provide with the spirit. Rona will give our life to him. Mudima Rona, the Malaboha, Mudima Rona Kijahova, Pharaoh, only busy, I can have a piece here. 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Reetla ya no refisa morena Jesu. The minute when you take Jesus Christ as a personal savior, when you can speak direct to God. 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You start to accept Jesus Christ as a personal savior. 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Bam! 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Whatever that you are facing is ending now. Modimuata with his own deliverance in your life. Modimuata, Ata Ipona Hate, Arena Catele Macata, Modimuata, I halalete, a halalele, Aulano Pamise, or Ao, Nexat, Amy, for a lato and a cana, Modimacan Capesa, Mobatalan, Barotera Mode. 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Just see our maker who's making a way, who's making a door for you. Jehovah who's changing a path for you. Modimo o redirecta bophelo ba gago o iponagatsa ka dinako tsotlhe. Le ka Jeko in this show, yeah, the spiritual reflection. Let's build each other. God is gonna build you. He's gonna build your way. He's gonna build that house. He's gonna allow him to build for you, allow him to carry you, allow him to strengthen you. Ah, let it, that light shine in your life. 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We love you and God bless you. Amen. Modimo ona, ramo lebo kha. For it came to me kore, ha modimo akatoka in my presence. Inga ba wakama. Just wena our listener, yamurafe. Just ask yourself a question. For Anna Tilayaka, Anna, whatever that I do, will you do Halaka, Takobotaro, Udivan? Ah, okay, can you be proud of the associator? Amudimo Ahona, Omo Hau, Mudimu Gene Fell, Ahona Hotatsila, Mudimu Gene Fell, Ahono Chencha, my aim, Mudimu Gene Fell, Utli Hala Leta Kabukloba. Just give your life to God. God bless you all. People of Morafu, I love you. I love you because Lerata, this show in I am Morafu. Modimo alete khantle. Modimo is I increase more and more. Where is more there is lack. Modimo I pona hase. Go and shine. Can't you to it, sir? Alice or Silla Haho, Libe Monati, Mudimu on Aho protected as a Maluena, House Amaka taxi, Mudimu are protected the transporters among Ayono Koloi, Mudimu are protected the engine, the tires, Mudimu Mohona Lispus of accident. Oh, Papa Mudimu arise and shine, Papa Otola Little Hau, protected Banabahau, Gaussani, who are the Kolo, Mudimu are protected Bana, I protected my teacher, I protected the principal, Ronan, we are praying, look. Go di petele the doctor ba le go mosebetsi le di nurse modimo aba berikse the patient in every ward gore we release papa the power of the Holy Spirit amodimo a fitlhelle ka tsela ya gagwe everybody amodimo a reach your heart and strengthen you in your feebleness. Just know that modimo ona o phelang modimo ona o ikgalaletsa ntse le ene le ka cheko ene hapa le le keletso go bana ke Jehova se mandule bona. God loves you and I love you. God bless you. God loves you. Modimo tsamaya tsamaka sebeti tsamaya. You are no longer that the same person. Modimo o teng o tsentse matla gagwe le modimo o teng o changele maemo modimo o teng o tlo ikgaleletsa ka your life. You will never see those Egyptians, you will never see that mountain, you will never see the thing e go thabolang e le kgale le mo yone. Wena just cast it to God. O tlo bona modimo o tlo ikgaleletsa that pain tlo le kgale go thabola sephiri sa ona le sone se ise ko ene yene ga o se bua le ene a ka seke a go gasa-gasa a ka seke a go tlatsa-tlatsa mo lefatsheng empa ene o tlo go protecta o tla go fa the challenge to carry and give you the strength in everything you do. His grace is very enough for you, people of Morafe. Bona that grace, bona letsogo la gagwe. Just know that gore how le go yene, his presence will speak on your life. Yene how le go yene, o tlo make a sure gore o go tswa go le yene ka letsogo. How modumela, just believe. Just hold on, just hold on, just hold on, people of Morafe. Just hold on in your plans. Otobana Mudimo ona oteng. He will carry you, he will walk with you in every plan that you are doing. Cast it to God. Kiribona, next week again, I'll be with you. The same time, Kanano Glock, our Jehovah, our Redeemer lives. Oh, people of Morafe, I love you, I love you, I love you. God bless you all. Modimo ona o ikgalaletsang a re thuse as antse re fa the opportunity as he's still educating us as still yana he's still entertaining. Modimo tla go fa that joy, that laughter, you laugh o ipotsa gore a o modimo o thola modimo restore that smile again modimo o tla iponagatsa. God bless you all and I love you. Ke le rata modimo ona o lerato modimo ona wa phela modimo ona ke Jehova ke ene ka dinako tsotlhe a iponagatse a rene mo maphelong a lona a iponagatse gobane ke makaleng.
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0: Bless you all, people of Morocco, every listener, wherever you go. Kerbona, I love you. And Tanda, Galeranza, I love you. Ah, Mudimu Arona, Otitzen Kalalelo, Mudimu Ona Opila, Mudimu Ona Renangbona. Go with that light. Go and shine. You're going to prosper in everything that you do. You will never lack how Mudimu Alite Mopila. I love you. God bless you. Continue to shine. Love you. Bye. Can you see a fella? Just listen. Modima ipona khate. Mapilong alona. Kalelebocha. To give me this time to listen to me. God bless you all. Jehovah lifika laka. Kile siya ka this song. Ntseli lifika. Bye bye. Go and shine.

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I'm Tshepiso Mpotle. If you were blessed by the song, be sure you download it from the iTunes by clicking the iTunes logo over there. 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
1: 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Is your little one between 0 to 6 years old? 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We're looking for the cutest faces in Metafong and beyond. Grandchildren are welcome too. Amazing prizes are up for grabs. First place wins 3,500 Rand cash plus a certificate. 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Third place takes home 500 Rand. And everyone from fourth place gets a participation certificate. Registration is open now, started Wednesday 15 July and closes Wednesday 5th August 2026. 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A recent photo of your child, 2. Their full name, age and nationality and which area do you live in, 3. 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Voter's decision is final. Don't miss out. Snap it, submit it. 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Also catch us on all social networks. 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
0: Your weekend deserves a proper close. Biggie is closing it right with 3 hours of soul and R&B on Marathon 360 Radio. 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Cool, calm, and collected. No shouting, no chaos. Just smooth, grown music with the Lenswear Swazi, aka Biggie. The heart and soul movement.

Unga shieki. 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Not get left behind. Thou shan't be left behind. Because there, by the festival, we shall be doing the actions. Yeah!

And you off slide. We don't slide on the DMs now. Hi. We don't slide on the DMs. Hi. Or on WhatsApp. Hi. No. When you see her or him,

yeah, yeah. Digo boné. Ati. Kuba Bendy. Yeah. So this is the thing. So what's gonna happen is that when we get there, we're not gonna sing. There's gonna be a part where we don't sing. We must show them that Tina, we are from the family. So we go.

that one, even that one, you know that one? The one when you see, ne, you become totally stupid. You know, you see them, you're like, when they come, you're like, these ones, bangola, chummy, at that. So when you see them, what's it? Take a bonnet.

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Metafunk slow down now because Biggie is in the mix with pure R&B and soul on Metafunk 360 Radio. Lintswe Swazi, aka Biggie, turns it up with R&B. The heart and soul movement is live.

Oh, Zoe Mudira, Zoe. This is how we start the show with a beautiful song there by Zoe Mudira. Ise Gazine, Lentole, Ise Gazine, the heart and soul, Ise Gazine, it's in our blood, the good music, the good sound. This is what we are going to be serving you on this beautiful day. It is the Sunday. Hey, Kwediamata, this is the 26th July. Yeah, if you know or if you are into politics, this is where it is called the movement from Cuba. This is the day where it was born. And then, yeah, man, and the revolutionary movement here also in South Africa is celebrating its 13th birthday because of this day, the 26th July movement. Yeah, let's call it like that. So, yeah, ladies and gentlemen, I welcome you to this beautiful show, the Heart and Soul Movement. It just was AKA Biggie Lama Biggie. I'll take rent, I'll take none to take pie, I'll take it clean. So we're going to have a good time today, man. I just more stories to share, just more stories to tell. Whew, the last time I was with you, it was the final of the World Cup. It's done and dusted. The World Cup is over. Spain are your new champions. And then, hey, man, it's Argentina. My favorite, Askisi, man, Askisi. Relalelona. And then remember, this is the listener's hour. We are going to be playing songs that you like to hear. Each and every day, we had born at Pinacio. And then, yeah, man, and then the second hour is called the Love Movement, where we make sure that we go deeper, give you several good sounds. And then from 2 to 3 p.m., it is what we call where we have our sit down. We have a guest here today, it's Thabo Kubu. He will be explaining to us about what is Men in Action. He will be explaining to us about Thabo Kubu Foundation. So, man, there's plenty of things that are going to be happening on the show. So just make sure that you are tuning in, loving the show. We are going to make sure that we bless you, give you good sounds, good melody. Good. It's going to be a good time, man. Yeah, we are in. Rabakene.

From your kitchen to your car, we soundtrack your Sunday. No rush, no stress, just soul. Biggie holds the vibe from 12 p.m. to 3 p.m.

Fantasy Love. Beautiful song there, Fantasy Love. That's Stanley Clark featuring Howard Hewitt. Wow, man, what a song, what a combination there. I love the combination of the two, Stanley Clark and Howard Hewitt. And also before that, we also played you something very nice that comes from Haley Haynes and Eugene Groove. I'm in love with love. Ooh, yeah, ne? I'm in love with love, man. What a message it is. When they ask you what is your word for the day, we say I'm in love with love. And then also we kicked off this wonderful triple play that we are playing for you today. And then, yeah, man, make sure that you are tuning in between 12 to 3 p.m. As I said, the Heart and Soul Movement, Lentus was aka Biggie Lama Biggie. We are going to make sure that we are giving you good sounds, good melody, good music, and then you are going to be enjoying. You can tell your friends, family, and lovers to tune in and say, hey, my brother, it's a halakada. So I wonder if you're listening to Marathon 360, your precise local global connection. They are definitely going to connect you with music. Yeah, man, we will do that. And then all you got to do, just go to the website, and then you can also do what we press play there, and then listen to the good sound, good music that we're about to give you from this time up until the end of the show. And then also know that again, that you can also go to our social page, which is our Facebook. We can send, tell us what's on your mind. Tell us what's on your mind there and say, hey, biggie man, I can see the flow that you are giving us today, that we are flowing with the jazz sounds. We are in the jazzy mood, yeah? If I say, palaki, katara, we are there. This hour, the listener's choice, you're dedicating it to the jazzy sounds, contemporary music, contemporary jazz, man. We started the show with a beautiful man, Mandisa Janchis. We say, let's start it at home. Charity begins at home. So we say, we started this musical show with the songs from here, right here at home. And then we played the song Molo Sisi. And then we also gave you Zoe Matiha. Oh, man, it's a cuisine. As I said before, that, hey, man, the music is in our blood. It's a cuisine. So, yeah, man, make sure you're tuning in, man. Man, there's a lot more that we're going to be talk about. It's been happening. I'll tell you about tomorrow, yesterday. What happened yesterday? What a beautiful day it was. 25th of July. It's a day that I will never forget. It was so remarkable. I'll tell you. I'll tell you more. One kiss.

From your kitchen to your car, we soundtrack your Sunday. No rush, no stress, just soul. Biggie holds the vibe from 12 p.m. to 3 p.m.

But where were you? These are the songs where we're taking you back in the ages of music, man. That is why we're talking about the Heart and Soul movement, because of these songs. This is Frankie Beverly and Maze, Before I Let You Go. I can't just let you go. Man, I want to show you that how this weekend we are starting it up, man. Yay! Get out for Tumasa. Yeah, man, this is the song that we've been playing for you, man. Yeah, I hope you're listening to this wonderful show. Time now is 10-2. Hey, man, time flies when you're having good time. Yeah, man. I like when we're having a good time like this. It's because of we are playing good sounds and good melodies. Yeah, man. Now remember, as I indicated to you, that I'll be sharing much more of what has been happening, what has happened in the past or the day that was yesterday, the 25th of July. Okay, let's start with this one for that day. First and foremost, I'd like to take this opportunity and then thank Marathon Hiking Club for their participation at Botswana Desert Bushwalk. Oh man, that's so beautiful, that's so nice, man. The team went there to have good time, and I can tell you the amount of time and the good time that they had there, it is out of this world. So yeah, man, we are so grateful that we managed to be represented there at Kwa Botswaneng. Yeah, the event was taking place at Kwa Botswaneng. And then one thing that I like that I saw there, I saw the president of Botswana also was also part of the desert walk. Oh man, he was there along with Queen Letsie. They were there. They were like, oh, this is so nice, man. This is so nice seeing leaders of our society taking part in events of this nature. And then also, what also happened yesterday was that I attended an event which was called Men in Action. But to tell us more about the event, we'll be having T. Kubu will be coming to the show, and then he will tell us more briefly about how the show went by and then what happened and all the like. So it was a wonderful day that, you know what, the guys went out and enjoyed, but they will tell us about it. What is the purpose of that event, and then who were the people who came by, and more. So, and then the other thing, man, you know, yesterday I got a call from a friend of mine, an old friend of mine, who was saying to me, hey man, Biggie, I met one of our friends there, calling Popo. They were in Limpopo, so they were attending a funeral. Okay. And then, yeah, man, it's been years since I haven't seen that guy. It's been now like 20 years. Oh, yo! 20 years! Yeah, I mean, I was so excited, and then we had a good time, 1, 2, and 3. And then this morning, that other friend calls me, hey, man, hey, I met my guy there. Hey, man, it's been 20 years. And I was like, what a reunion of 20 years between Samson Rangata and Pastor Sikeleko. Those are my two buddies that we schooled together there, go TNW, Nebiswa TNW at the time, Kostokhel, yeah, the other name was Kostokhel. So we were all together there, so, and then, yeah, man, so it's so nice to see the guys meeting up once again and having a good time, even though they met Kaka Finirale, but, you know, what's so nice is that they met, and then, like, you know what, they were so happy, and they were telling me that, hey, man, he was the king. Sometime, someday, we must meet up, man. We must meet up. I'm like, yeah. But you know what you got to do? Listen to the Heart and Soul movement first, and then tell me what's happening. What's happening? Baby, tell me what's happening.

From your kitchen to your car, we soundtrack your Sunday. No rush, no stress, just soul. Biggie holds the vibe from 12 p.m. to 3 p.m.

Yeah, man, that's how we went out with the first hour. We're making sure that we give you something jazzy, jazzy, jazzy sounds. Those are the jazzy sounds that we went about. The last one we played there, it is Tinseltown. This is the song by Ronnie Jordan. What a beautiful song it is, man. Ronnie Jordan inspired many, many, many, many guitarists, man. I can tell you the likes of Norman Brown, the likes of Jonathan Butler. They will tell you about now. What you call Ronnie Jordan, to say, wow, man, that man was just playing the strings like he was crazy. And then also before, and we played you El Tlu. Oh, what a legend he is, especially when it comes to the music of jazz sounds. So yeah, man, that's how we started our first hour. We were like, can we pay homage to the jazz sounds? So yeah, man, I hope you're still listening to the Heart and Soul Movement with the biggie, biggie man, so now we're getting into the second hour. You know, I'll tell you guys, good times, time flies. You know, wherever you might be, whether it's a picnic, whether it might be a restaurant, man, and then you want to tell your host again the reason why to be the same owner is for us, so that and then we build a future so that we can see how can we go about together. And then, you know, because of now everybody order taken on, how can I help you, menu kiodi akena lwana uditi on the other side the menu akena. And then asantana wa kotka kotka yana mole kiula rema luiti. I've never tried this thing before. It is so nice. The last time I had it was when I was with my friends. We came together here, and then, you know, so but yeah, we don't really show me, man. It's not like the more only one. So I feel like trying this stuff. Kene usi na kwa tingu bwalwena. And then like, you know, I mean, like, you gotta play a big man there. But I'm a big man. Oh yeah, no. But you know, the issues or the tabataba ya deity eu is ukini moyone. And then you were like, oh, get an indie to get an indie. Guys, you know, that's what I'm saying. Go to our Facebook page, tell us what's on your mind. Tell us, man, to say, hey, big wena, what lala wena. I've been in such in a situation whereby about the kids, we lady dated so my 5 times. Is it going to be what I want to say to the lady? Because ish man, so I'm about no, let's try another restaurant, let's try maybe real good cutting, blah blah blah, cutting, show me the thing more. A copies, I go on, I know it. Tagataga, I regatol, aye, aye, tagataga.

0: Midday mood, midnight feelings. Metaphone, slow down now because Biggie is in the mix with pure R&B and soul on Metaphone 360 Radio. Lintswe Swazi, aka Biggie, turns it up with R&B. The heart and soul movement is live.
1: Yeah, y'all, music soul child, don't you?

I got to be honest with you, good people, that I just don't get ho tloela pina ena. Pina na man, a ke khone go tloela man. Pina ena e tlisa meokgo man. You see, you know this song, man. This song is a song of the songs, man. You know when there's a chapter there in the Bible, Songs of Songs, man. This is what we are talking about. Woo! Ah, bafitsi. Tlogela Mystic Soul Child, man. What a beautiful song there. It says, don't change. You know, this song, it speaks about when you treasure something in your life, you got to treasure it. And no matter what the circumstances is, no matter what the changes in your journey, but it says, you know, when you say, I am going to take this journey, and I'm going to sustain and make sure that we pursue for happiness. This is a song that you must play. You know, as we grow up, some of us, the body they are changing. And you know, body are changing. And you know, motavasuna pilaho. No man, I outside I can tell you about. No man, it doesn't work like that, man. You know. So this song assures you to say, you know, despite any difficulties or changes that might happen in our lives, our love will still remain the same. It will never, never, ever, ever change. Yes! That's what we want to hear, man. That love doesn't have to change. It must remain solid as it is, man. Yeah! This is the Love Hour. I told you about this hour, man. Dangerous at heart. How to live a cocoa in your life, and then you don't know where to go to, and you don't have money for psychology or someone to talk to professionally. All you got to do, make a date with the Heart and Soul Movement on Sundays from 1 o'clock to 2 p.m. I can tell you that 1 hour session, you will come out healed. O tlo tsamo fodile mo itsikeng le moya wa gago itsikeng o thapile o le kahle o itsikeng o le gaito e metse fela go itsikeng o bakene o kula bo bua pua ka se lo bakene o bakene o bakene. So yeah, man, that's what we basically do on this particular hour. We make sure that we go deep, we listen to the heart and sound and the good sound, the good melodies. That's what we are playing you, man. This is the songs that we give you. This hour, kilukisa memoya, kinakwa kulukisa memoya. This hour, nakwa memoya.

Sunday is for family, for rest, and for music that reminds you you're alive. Biggie has the R&B to match the mood. Pull up a chair, pour something cold, and let the music move you. Biggie on the Heart and Soul Movement till 3 p.m.

0: Yeah, yeah, man, we played you a beautiful song there, but You Are My Everything by Mary J. Blige. What a beautiful thing. Takes you back, man, in the 90s era when we get into 2000. Yeah, Mary J. was one of the artists to meet. So how much player that? Aye, boy, now everything goes with you. And then also we played you Lauryn Hill on our triple play. Reason why you hear me sounding so low, man, it's not that I'm low. I'm respecting the man in the house who has just arrived. You know, when they talk about punctuality, yeah, we got the likes of Botaboku, so now, yeah, those people are punctual. They come 30 minutes before. And it's something that you must take out and use it in our life, you know, especially when you go to interviews, when you go to an appointment, you know. Just try to be early so that you can be relaxed, you know, my dog pole out, police auto, so that have a kalaka when I got a question, the city local already you are ready. You have went through your profile, you have went through your documents, everything to how they are planned and properly arranged. So yeah, man, I'd like to say big up to him. All about you got voice high. Yeah, man, that's up, man.
1: easy, biggie.
0: Yeah.
1: Good afternoon to your listeners and all the followers of Mirafon 360 Radio.
0: Awesome, awesome. You'll hear more of him from 2 o'clock. Just wait a bit. 2 o'clock, he will tell you more about who he is. What is he doing and what to expect in the future. But for now, man, I'd like to say, man, thank you so much for honoring this time. I know I always catch people at a later time. Like Motari last minute.
1: No, it's a pleasure, bro.
0: So, yeah, man, let's get it on.

From your kitchen to your car, we soundtrack your Sunday. 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
1: Attention, Merafong parents, gogos, and granddads. Is your little one between 0 to 6 years old? 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We're looking for the cutest faces in Merafong and beyond. 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And everyone from fourth place gets a participation certificate. 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A recent photo of your child, 2. 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

0: Satan, secret lovers. Yeah, Marie, I want to work at the secret lovers spot now. It was there in the hour of the love movement. Yeah, that's where we are talking about the secret lovers. But for now, we are now into the hour where we have our guest on radio. He goes by the name of Thabo Kubu. I don't normally say your name. I allow people to say their name because I know Kautiva. I'm gonna say it to you. I can reintroduce it earlier. Again.
1: Yes, sir.
0: Yeah. So yeah. Now today, ladies and gentlemen, on the Heart and Soul Movement, we do have Thabo Kubu. He's going to have a sit down with us and tell us who he is, where is he from, what has he been doing, and the likes and the likes and the likes. So yeah, man, without not wasting much of your time, how's it, my brother?
1: Is it just, my bruh? Well, I need rest, but there's no time to rest.
0: Yeah. You see, when you talk about resting, yeah. Something else. When you're about to rest, that's where more work comes in.
1: Yeah.
0: More work comes in, and then like it requires you to be always there. But if you are saying, "Hey, I want to be busy,"
1: yeah,
0: that's where the rest will come.
1: Yeah, no, for sure. That's just how it is. Motswana ra khona khomo ya borok.
0: No, man, thanks so much, man. I'd like to thank you for coming to the show.
1: No pleasure.
0: Just to have a sit down with us.
1: For sure.
0: But we will get there.
1: No, definitely.
0: Yeah. So, man, who is Thabo, man? Thabo, give me talk okay. Who is Thabo, by the way?
1: Thabo, ke out here, yakasi, ke out here, Khutsong, born and bred mo Khutsong. Go high, ke mo Skopas.
0: Oh, okay.
1: So, I'm fortunate enough. I still have my parents.
0: Yeah.
1: I'm a brother as well. I'm the first born in the family.
0: Okay.
1: So I have kids as well. I'm married.
0: Nice.
1: So I'm one person who's just out there living.
0: Yeah.
1: So I always say to guys, sorry, you know what? Live as a person. Just be yourself.
0: Yeah,
1: you know.
0: Yeah.
1: Just live and live and live, because you'll never know what tomorrow holds.
0: Yeah, ne?
1: For sure.
0: And you know what, the principle that you are saying, that you say you just live, it comes with many things, many hats to fit to wear.
1: Yeah,
0: because you know when you live, you will be called any time, any day.
1: Yes, for sure.
0: Hey, that day, come, for sure. You don't have those boundaries. You have never set the boundaries that go back to home. No, not me here.
1: Yeah,
0: so
1: no,
0: I like that.
1: Definitely.
0: How it been like? living.
1: You know, life is challenging, my brother. I'm not gonna lie to you. It's challenging, but we also need to challenge life.
0: Yeah.
1: There's this thing, Yahore, like as a person, you need to always, when the challenges come your way,
0: okay,
1: yes, sometimes you might feel like you can't fight that anymore,
0: mm-hmm,
1: but have that that zeal in you that says, you know, I need to push in spite of everything that's happening, whether it's negative, like what's one lady puts about, you know, like the puts about you kahobola as a person, they can kill your dream, but if you know what you want, mobopilo, you know how to like born at the poor as a next. My goal gear le mall. I need to reach that pinnacle. So that's what keeps me going.
0: Yeah.
1: Yes, sir.
0: Oh man. Oh. Yeah, what's about this to a repeat interview hopefully. No, I can't leave. So okay. Thabo Autiakasi, a brother, a father, a husband. And then
1: yes,
0: this
1: for
0: is
1: sure
0: who you are.
1: Yes.
0: And then also community wise, are you also part of the community?
1: Bro, I love Merafong. I love community. You know, if there's one thing that I pray most of the time is for me to see everyone playing a part in making sure that we're making change in our communities.
0: Mm.
1: Like, I'm happy that I'm being interviewed by someone who also played that role, you know, and it gives me strength to always push and make sure that people that are less fortunate, more khonante, we need to extend it, you know. So, hence, Thabo Kubu Foundation. I'm one person only who, like, whenever I see a need, if I can't help, I know people that will help.
0: So
1: I just go to my contact list and dial those people.
0: Say, guys, there's no way I can sleep, man.
1: I can't.
0: Not attending to this, man.
1: Yes.
0: I like when you said your passion is about community. You want to see us communities thriving, being developed and the likes. And then, which then led you to have your own foundation to say, let me go with Thabokubo Foundation. And then how it's been like when starting up a foundation, you know, people when you talk about foundation, they will be like, ah, man, when you pay a good foundation, sponsor. What came to the concept to say, no, let me do Thabokubo Foundation?
1: You know, I've always done things, and I remember there was one guy that says, you know what, we are a company that also helps people that are doing charity.
0: Yeah.
1: But in order for us to help you, we need documentation.
0: Yeah.
1: We don't just give out money.
0: Oh.
1: At some point, one needs to account in the company.
0: Yeah.
1: So that's how I determined now to start my own foundation. I've been doing the Lord's work. I've been like doing all these charity events, but without a registered organization.
0: Oh, yeah.
1: So it had to come to that.
0: Yes.
1: Hore, now it's the time that Thabokubo Foundation must be registered. So that whenever I go out and knock on different doors, corporates, government, at least I have documents to show that this thing, and we've been doing so much for the community. So I need you guys to help me out mokisa khoneng day, so that this dream ya go thusa ba le gore ba sotlhega e be ntho e leng gore ha e felle felamo. It's a continuous thing. So that's where we are.
0: That's where we are.
1: Yes, sir.
0: How's the foundation going?
1: So far so good. So far so good. Even today, you know, like I'm one person. I always say, hore, guys, sometimes I may not know hore ke mang a tlhokang. So if you know of anyone, come to me and say, you know what, so and so needs 1, 2, 3. You know, so that ha ke na le gone, I can help.
0: Yeah.
1: Or I know the people that have that can assist us in helping the less fortunate.
0: Absolutely.
1: So far the foundation is going very well. And I'm happy that you guys, Merafong Hiking, also is partnering with me.
0: Okay.
1: We were together. We went to the Borreport, Body Plot 10, Kakuti Plus in Kamole, and then we were giving clothes, school shoes, sanitary towels, toothpaste to the community there. So far, I must say that we're making a change. We would love to see this thing Yetzakhala on quarterly basis.
0: Oh.
1: We can come back and say like, ki ye khape, you know, we managed to raise 1, 2, 3, 4.
0: Yeah.
1: And we can only achieve this if we about us as a collective to make sure that a black child has a goal in our watch. So far, the foundation is operating. He donated shoes as well. So it's that thing that we're working together as and I've always said that, guys, in the industry that we're in, we need to carry each other. So big up to DJ Short, by the way. He's doing marvelous stuff. DJ Short Foundation, and he's doing well, you know, that guy. If I can in changing lives. So he's one person that very, very quiet person, grew up together from scare. That man who love DJ go primary, that guy. So it was that thing, like things that he's doing now. That guy is a legend.
0: At
1: a young age.
0: He will be crowned, and I hope that we crown him.
1: Definitely.
0: While he's still alive.
1: For sure.
0: See, DJ Short was also part of it, and then you also joined hands with Marapong Hiking Club.
1: Yes.
0: And I think maybe many might not see the importance of that, but say, you know, when we are two, I think even in the Bible they say,
1: For sure. I'm from church, bro. I don't miss church, bro. Yes.
0: Yeah, two are gathered, and I think it can help many.
1: Indeed.
0: It can help many. And when we say help many,

0: It becomes more easier when
1: True. So I've said before that this is not only about Thabo Kubu.
0: Yeah.
1: Yes, I had to register it as T. Kubu Foundation.
0: Right, yes.
1: Its own. Kia community.
0: Yeah.
1: And then I gave back to Hore Kere Kiaka.
0: Yeah.
1: I didn't do this for myself.
0: Yes,
1: it's just a procedure that whenever we work together, Lynette Bank as well, Bomoski, Bopita, Bobontlakuze, and the likes. Yes, those were the days. So it's a pity that we no longer have Ausmoski Kong Lynette Bank. That lady who worked hard for Community High. You know, she changed a lot of things. Kudikolong, Rapewassing. With the NPOs, so she really played a big role in making sure Hore like they give back as a bank, more the community ya merafo.
0: Many can learn from her.
1: For sure, for sure.
0: I think maybe sometimes, you know, we just need to have her just to, you know, to tell us.
1: Share.
0: Many can learn from her and to say, no, man. This is how we can do it.
1: Definitely, you know? Definitely.
0: Because you find what you are basically saying is that, you know, doesn't mean where even if you are in corporate, you must be outside from their community.
1: Yeah, no, whatever. For sure. And because I think one of the things that as a community we fail to do is to challenge these banks. You know, to say there's a need. What role are you playing as banks in the community?
0: The KFC.
1: Are you only gonna like get community to just bank with you?
0: Yeah.
1: The issue yet 2 rand. Hey, wait again. I get to work at that brand at 2 rand. But I did challenge it. In fact, at some point, I wrote to that company that I see in, like its example, in Carltonville, I think we've got 3 or 4 of those franchises.
0: Yeah.
1: And what I hate is that we keep on donating that. But we're not benefiting as a community. Ask yourself, how many 2 rands have been donated so far?
0: Yo.
1: A lot.
0: Yeah, a lot in one store.
1: So in one store. Like
0: three.
1: Right?
0: And we can include Boma Coach Village, there's one there also.
1: You know, those 2 rands can make a difference, can help the less fortunate, can take a child to school.
0: Yeah.
1: A varsity, you know, of some sort. But we're not challenging them enough.
0: Yeah.
1: It's one of the things in Kulisambo Kloko that every now and then they would ask. And Nakiba Buditsa Hore, I know Hore Oromezo Hore Otlo Boots, but Kekopa Obwele Kobon, Oba Boots Hore, like, community Ire Leritusa Neng. Because, like, they've been donating for years. You know? So it's only in Joburg. I know there's a Alexandra Chalk House. They benefit, you know? So as people of Merafong, at some point we need to say, it stops here.
0: Yeah,
1: it stops here. So we need to have that thing. Maybe what if one of us can just say, you know, all those 2 rands that really collect the runa, recollect something, reborn and report back, you know. But
0: then, because they are going to one account,
1: yes,
0: you know, and they will say it's franchises and stuff, and those ones goes to the main,
1: yes, sir.
0: Now, okay, we help you. Nice foundation, doing good job, assisting the community.
1: For sure.
0: I want us to talk about what happened yesterday.
1: Wow. Yeah. Yes. That was magical.
0: Yeah.
1: That was magical.
0: Take
1: you know.
0: People to worry. What is it that I'm asking you?
1: So, hey. Guys, Mobo Pelombaro, now we've always, as Banna, we nerepila kantua hore, muna ushola kamukhari.
0: Yeah,
1: and we've seen what's happening in our society.
0: Yeah,
1: and there are things in the body keep.
0: Yeah.
1: So yesterday we had a seminar.
0: Okay.
1: A seminar, Men in Action.
0: Yeah.
1: Men in Action. We were supposed to have had that around June, but we had other things that happened, so we had to push it to the 25th of July, which was yesterday. So we hosted a couple of people that are in the business sector, people that are self-employed, your doctors, your engineers, your advocates, your nurses, all the people in this career

0: path.
1: Yeah, yeah, yeah.
0: So the reason why we did what we did was to have a platform whereby men talk and men share about the struggles, not only the struggles, and how to build hope, how to work on your finances. We had someone from you had the guy who's working the finance industry. So we had people that we had Baruti as well.
1: Yeah.
0: So it was a platform whereby we share knowledge, we help each other to build hope, also to make sure that re godisa bana ba rona ka tsela e leng gore like kausane. Someone would look at them and say like banabale ha ba tshwane le banabale ba bona the direction that they are going.
1: Yeah.
0: So men in action was about us taking a lead as men to talk about the issues then gore like batho ba bontate ba di fitla they can share. So it was a open safe space.
1: Yeah, yeah.
0: Because hangata re kipa dilo mfethu man. You know, earlier on we spoke about things that are happening mo ka sentsa rona and batho ba bontate a ke tsebe why re tshaba go bua so.
1: Yeah.
0: And I want to challenge batho ba bontate, come forward, let's talk, you know. Let's have a platform that, you know, we just sit. It's not about us going go jwaleng.
1: Yeah.
0: And then we start opening up all go jwale. Open up when you sober. So that kausa no tla khona go pula re kana ne ke bua le motho so and then re bua ka ntho e so. So many action teaches us gore like as bana we've got a role to play.
1: Yeah.
0: And if dilo di a go palla mo bophelong, you have a brother that you trust or wa khona o bua kere e leng tso me bra bigi, come on man, I need someone that I can talk to and I trust you as my brother. You know, so we wanted to create that, and we're going to have another one whereby I did explain. Advocate Chimane Ramathosa said yesterday that, you know what, on the next one we should come with our boy child. Because hangata rekwala re neglecta a boy child. It's always been about a girl child.
1: Yeah.
0: You know, women go to mother and daughter seminars. And as Majita, do we take our kids along to these seminars to learn about the importance of being a man, the role of being a man, how are you supposed to lead as a man? So it's one of those situations whereby like it has to stop this thing ya hore like munoshwela ka mogare. So we talk, we open a safe space for Majita ka ofela. So I want to challenge Majita, or guys, you know what, it's high time. We need to change this, we need to beat this. And then also, you know, you heard the doctor Abuaka, the results it's a hosa booby, because sometimes but papa suicidal.
1: Yeah, true.
0: And then also on all the sickness because of the stress.
1: What?
0: So you were there
1: about
0: so we were taught about different things, body prostate cancer, body TB, body diabetes, and all these things.
1: Yeah.
0: So that platform was not only about teaching Banna how to lead, also to take care of ourselves as Batho ba Banna. Yes, sir.
1: Very powerful, isn't it?
0: Yes,
1: you
0: yes.
1: You know, I'm listening to you like that. I'm like, yo, I wish there was a song composed by... speaking about the song, TJ was the MC there.
0: Yeah. TJ, that guy. Hey, that guy is talented. Eh?
1: Yeah.
0: TJ.
1: Yeah.
0: You know, Merafung is gifted. And I can see
1: what you said, that we need to unite.
0: Yes, sir.
1: Because you know what unity does.
0: Yeah.
1: Unity does not only end on the day we meet down.
0: Mm-hmm.
1: Unity is all about calling somebody, say,
0: for sure.
1: No, man, you are talented.
0: Mm-hmm.
1: Let's go further. Whatever.
0: Yeah.
1: Take you further. As you said, we are having connections outside.
0: Exactly.
1: But
0: exactly.
1: If we are united as a Mwanamokas, you will be able to motivate each other to even recommend or pop and then Alokopin and then Prosper is able to come back.
0: Exactly.
1: Even if it's not coming back, but we'll still
0: continue
1: to reproduce.
0: For sure.
1: Produce. Eventually, when they come back to us and then to the society, then it becomes we're creating our own role models.
0: For sure. You know, the issue of being a team, even if the other one is running that direction, but like we should come together. You know, I always say, I'm one person who loves seeing other people progress.
1: Yeah.
0: Why I'm saying that? Last year, I was sleeping and then my Maphorisa's brother, Robert Sokowe, texts me and says to me, hey, bruh, You know what? I got the number from the posters, the previous event that you did, Lim Dog.
1: Okay.
0: So, there's a guy that I want. Mm. And I see that you guys booked that guy.
1: Mm.
0: So we want that guy in our studio. Maphorisa wa matla.
1: Yeah.
0: Hey, are you serious? Aria, he sent me a profile of what he's doing,
1: yeah.
0: Lead artist that he manages.
1: Mm.
0: And now it's again, I'm not fake. You can call Office Maphorisa right now. These are the numbers.
1: Yeah.
0: Gary, no, I trust you. I can see what you're doing, profile, Yalonite's legit and all that. He said, I need this guy, Tuso RSA.
1: Yeah.
0: The guitarist. He said the guitarist.
1: Oh, yeah, yeah, yeah.
0: And then I said to him, oh, Tuso RSA, are yes. Yeah, yeah. Gary, no, it's again. Yako Foshvi.
1: Oh, yeah,
0: yeah.
1: Yeah,
0: that guy.
1: Yeah,
0: come on. Gary, heaven, serious. No, Gary, it's fine. Let me, I'll send you the number, Sahai. So they've been trying to get hold of this guy for a very long time,
1: okay.
0: Especially after the event. They saw his videos and trending and all that. So I sent him the number and then I called Tuso. Tuso, there's a guy, he's a brother, Maphorisa is gonna call you.
1: Yeah.
0: Please make sure that you answer that call.
1: Yeah.
0: Then he said, cool, bruh. And then it was on Twitter and then. So he called me back and said, I managed to get hold of him. Get
1: okay.
0: Good.
1: Okay, that's good.
0: Get so, hore, you guys are going to work on something.
1: Yeah.
0: As we speak right now, that boy is recording Lima Poris.
1: Oh.
0: And he's been doing songs like Bo Tracy, Tato Hatsi, and. So he's going somewhere.
1: Yeah, yeah.
0: So, hence I'm saying that I love seeing people progress in Bupelo, you know, especially Bakasiaron.
1: Yeah.
0: These boys, Ibuto, Bakowedela, those guys are coming. And like, I remember we also booked them at some point, the first All White. I'm like, you know, seeing them progressing like that, it humbles me.
1: So, with the work of the foundation and the entertainment side, are you able to balance the two?
0: It's been hard. No, yana ke ko mining gape full time. Ke Tikubi Foundation, ke entertainment, and we're doing it. We have to. It's all about managing your time.
1: Yeah.
0: And then there's family as well.
1: So
0: it's all about managing your time. That's critical. You know. So you need to make sure you don't have to abuse, because like family needs your time as well.
1: Yeah.
0: So I'm fortunate that at least in yana, I'm one person who, like, I talk about these things. Late go my family, or okay, this is what I'm doing.
1: Yeah, yeah.
0: So it's been one of those. Yes. So far I'm managing.
1: Mm.
0: So we are planning. We are busy planning. Very soon we're dropping our big first artist for the one.
1: Okay.
0: 1 January 2027.
1: Oh. Okay,
0: so. Yeah. No. We going, Baba. We going. So we.
1: For sure.
0: We need you guys there. I mean, it's Mirafong after all.
1: Yeah.
0: So
1: yeah.
0: We definitely need you guys to cover that up for sure.
1: No, man, I heard much what you talk about the man in action, and then I like how you highlighted and how you structured that event, where you say you had people from law, you had people from the
0: medical,
1: health,
0: yes,
1: you've got finance, because those are most
0: critical,
1: that affects
0: our daily lives.
1: You know, I had a question when we do the advertising and say, I want to kopana. What's fun? And I like that.
0: Yes.
1: I like that thing to say, and I didn't want to fight it.
0: Yeah.
1: And I said, let the event be the one that answers that.
0: For sure.
1: And when we come out of the event, the boat's always satisfied.
0: Yeah.
1: This is the answer that was needed.
0: That was needed. Yeah.
1: You know, I think not taking much of what you're doing. But I want to say to you, you are doing great.
0: Thank you, my brother.
1: I know you are not alone.
0: Yes, for sure. We have a team. Yeah.
1: And it was a very, very good thing.
0: For sure.
1: So I want you to tell those who didn't come there.
0: Yeah.
1: Those who were not there.
0: No, I know. No, I think it's a matter of just spreading the word.
1: Yeah.
0: You know,
1: yeah.
0: To say, guys, you guys are missing out.
1: Yeah.
0: Here's something that's gonna be beneficial, not for Nna, but for them. You know, as much as Nna I'm taking, right?
1: Yeah.
0: But Bone, where are they?
1: Mm.
0: So it's a matter of Hoba Khotaz, or guys, let's support such initiatives.
1: Mm-hmm.
0: They build, they help you as a man, Horbona. This is how I should run things. This is how I should treat my wife, my kids, the people around me, my brothers, my sisters, you know. So hence, so we should make sure her leader gets a right.
1: Yeah.
0: Thank you.
1: Yeah, no, but the people say, He doesn't want to complicate it and say a lot of things. All he needs to say, let us unite under one room.
0: Yeah.
1: And then we talk, and then those who are networking will be able to network, and then we can go together as Merafo. Okay, I wanted to ask you this before we close.
0: All right.
1: Yesterday, let me not say yesterday.
0: Yes, sir.
1: Someone might listen some other day.
0: Yes.
1: On the Men in Action event.
0: Yes, sir.
1: You also had people from outside Merafo.
0: Oh, yes. Yes, sir. Yeah. We had a lot of people from Midrand, Centurion, Krugersdorp.
1: Yeah.
0: You know, it was so refreshing.
1: Mafikeng
0: as well.
1: Yeah,
0: like it's that thing, Yahore, you know, like if but how about a purpose, an event in a purpose,
1: yeah,
0: but now more it's where I need to be, and I'm so humbled by the fact that people decided to stop Bo Godfather, they drove all the way,
1: yeah,
0: they decided to stop everything, they could have,
1: yeah,
0: you know, but they decided that we want to be there.
1: Yeah.
0: And it's not only about the, it's not about the distance.
1: Yeah.
0: It's
1: yeah.
0: about what I'm going to get from there. So we had people also from Pretoria.
1: Mm.
0: So it's humbling when you see people coming that far for an event such as that one.
1: Mm.
0: Yes, sir.
1: Oh man, yeah man, hey, time flies when you have a good time.
0: Yeah. I can tell you, we spoke for 5 minutes. No, no, no.
1: Yes. So man, I know man, you are a man of doing a lot of things locally.
0: Yeah.
1: The 1st of January, the artist will be dropped soon, the first one, headliner.
0: Yes, yes sir.
1: Wait and make sure for a ticket you buy it on time. Le sala la kausa ne gore di tikete di fetile buy them as soon as you see them buy
0: for sure bye. For sure
1: you can like a few tickets I don't know.
0: Yeah. Okay, we'll talk about that one.
1: We'll talk about that one.
0: Yes sir.
1: So yeah man, in closing fella, what message can you give to our community and husbands?
0: Okay, sisters. Community of Merafong, you know what, I went to a memorial service and the pastor that was preaching there, he said something profound. He said, what kind of taste does your name leave in people's mouth? I'll repeat.
1: Yeah.
0: He said, what kind of taste does your name leave on people's mouth? Is it a good taste?
1: Yeah.
0: Is the sour taste? Is it a bad taste? I'm saying this that because I don't want Kausani Kitsamaile and then there's a lot of negativity that's been spoke. So I always want to be that person who makes a difference in every platform egetola, and make sure that I share the knowledge and how am I doing it with a brother or a sister of mine. So Mubupilong, there's a word in the Bible, I can't remember the scripture, it says do good and goodness will follow you. And once you do good, goodness

0: Shit,
1: this
0: my
1: is
0: brother.
1: Your platforms, guys. If anything that you want to come, Rapon 36 is open for you. We can connect you. Well, now, demo talk Atlanta, no, but
0: sure, this is my home, Rapon 36 Radio. Yeah. Ah, this is my home.
1: The Ghanaians are refusing to come back from the World Cup. They are listening, yeah.
0: Yeah.
1: My biggie man, you are doing good, yeah.
0: Come back home.
1: To Ghana, Accra. So yeah, man, thanks so much, man.
0: Appreciate it, Bujge. Thank you for
1: so
0: having
1: nice
0: me.
1: It's so nice to talk to you, man. I felt like it's 5 minutes,
0: yeah,
1: but you know,
0: time flies when you're having fun, blah.
1: They didn't want us to go re-equal.
0: Yeah, for sure.
1: Man, it's been so pleasure.
0: No, appreciate it, my brother. Thanks for having me. I had a good time. We'll do it some other time.
1: For sure. Have another project. So the other one, the Man in Action, doesn't have a date yet, eh?
0: We're working on that. We're still going to have a meeting as a team, and then we'll definitely communicate in time. Mm-hmm. I think we'll give it maybe a period of 2 months, and then we'll definitely roll on the next one.
1: Can be quarterly programs.
0: Yes. And then I'll communicate with you and the station as well with regards to that.
1: No problem.
0: Thank you. Thank you for having us.
1: Alala.
0: Thank you, brother.
1: It's time for us to get a good meal, man. Thank you so much, my brother.

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Is your little one between 0 to 6 years old? Then this one is for you. 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We're looking for the cutest faces in Merafong and beyond. 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And everyone from fourth place gets a participation certificate. 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

Yeah, man, this is Swazi on the ones and twos, man. You know, I told you, man, that hey. Yeah, I love this song, man. I love that how it starts, yeah? Yeah, that's all. So, I know. Uba kini, big biggie, I'll take hint, I'll take sharp, I'll just not to the fire. What a wonderful interview I had with Thabo, very humble soul. Man, I can tell you, he is one of a kind for our society, our community. Yeah, we need people like them, man. Yeah? So we can see where we are going as a community. We need to build Megaphone. Build Megaphone. We build Megaphone when we are joining hands together. We can't do it alone. We need to join hands together. So, man, that's what he was alluding. We need to be together. All right, time has come up for the big and the biggie. Yeah, man, for me to say goodbye. Yachaya, yachamaya, and to a biggie. You'll catch me, Koma Zinking, Utopet, Padasa, Rabona, for what is the music? There is a birthday party as Lane Happy, Kokayako, Busy Corner, Okayako Vintage, Okayako Kana, Okayako Velvet, Pink Car Wash, Bona Bona. If you want to go listen to good sounds, good melodies, those are the places that you go to. Even your place I've never mentioned, Don't Nkwatela. Well, now all you got to do, just let me know. Just say, Piggy, please, man. You know, I normally do the sessions. It's just one of the sauna. Can you please tell the family? Can you please tell the people to come and visit me? Go one of my places. We'll gladly do that, man. We'll do that. So, man, I just like to thank you so much. Thank you so much for one of a beautiful time that we have spent with you here. Yeah, I'm inspired. Yeah, man, see you on the other side of the town. This is one of me, my favorite song, Poji Daddy. Goodbye.

0: snow. 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
1: Hold on.
0: It's so unfair. Unless somebody really believes, I mean, to have somebody there to care.

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Yeah. And life will really make you feel that don't nobody give a damn. I know it's hard, and it's cold and unfair. But if you keep one thing in your mind, and that thing is that whatever you do, you can make it. And just trust in yourself and hold on to your dreams, because your dreams are the future of this world.

Baby, I can remember so vividly the loneliness I entertained for so long in my life. You know, sometimes I just wanted to reach out and grab on to somebody. Yeah, anybody. But then somehow I'd always find the strength to tell myself that I still had to find my place in life. Well, baby, I thank God above for giving me both those things. Yeah, he has given me a way to express myself. But most of all, baby, he gave me you. And I love you, baby. I love you, baby.

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The time now is 17:17 on Mirafong 360 Radio, your precise local global connection, seeking to entertain, educate, and entertain. You'll be joining us today on this beautiful Sunday afternoon. Promise you nothing but good music today. Listen, I have a wonderful surprise to you. As most of our Facebook friends might be aware, we have Teboho Joey Khatizwe on studio today. Let me just give you a flash of Tebza in case you guys don't believe she's here. She is right here with us. Bega, Lalela. We'll be discussing all things Lupus and all Namhlanje. Listen, do hang on. Ungaphuthelwa.

0: 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The ultimate chill spot is live 3 p.m. to 6 p.m. This is your Makazana chill
1: from
0: mechanism.
1: From the dining table
0: we got
1: to
0: warm
1: the airwaves,
0: beats, cool energy,
1: we're catching
0: zero
1: up on
0: pressure.
1: Everything that matters
0: That's
1: at home.
0: That's KGZO on
1: Soulful
0: The
1: Conversations
0: Ultimate Chill
1: with
0: Spot.
1: Charlie.
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1: R&B in the background, truth in the front. 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
1: Yeah. No, asibonga bafethu, siphethu siteboko namhlanje. 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Bamela, namhlanje we'll be unpacking all things lupus and more. 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And then do join us on our WhatsApp group 0814116426. Listen, we'll be going to town in Galendaba. Do get your thinking caps on. I guess Julia Galendaba, he'll pass. Who's petting us?

0: warrior who lives, you know, with this illness, to share a first-hand, you know, knowledge and experience with you.
1: Asibonga, Sister Boho. Sister Boho, maybe just to take our listeners back, kancane. Maybe just tell them briefly, kancanyana, before singena emxholweni wendaba. Remember, guys, today we're discussing all things lupus. I know this is unfamiliar territory, namhlanje, but this is a topic that is very close to my heart. For reasons that I'll mention later. Sister Boho, maybe before singena ezindabeni and sibatshele ukuthi from scar to badge of honor. But Kubano Sister Boho, who is Sister Boho?
0: Okay, so Sister Boho, it's just one I want to Modimo, you know. God has given a second chance at life.
1: Okay.
0: And then I'm a child, Yamo Kuzong, Wanantate, the late Ntate Khatizwe, Limme Khatizwe. Ke kholetse mo, and then yeah, primary ko Report then primary go Westfields, then go CJ. By profession, I'm a clinical associate and a military veteran.
1: Okay.
0: Proudly so, the founder of From Scar to Badge of Honor.
1: Okay.
0: Which was founded last year, ka di 10th August.
1: Okay.
0: And also the founder of the Merafong Lupus Awareness Initiative.
1: Okay. Lupus Awareness Initiative.
0: Yes.
1: Maybe just briefly, Austebuko. You know, let me just say in advance, Austebuko, thank you so much. Thank you so much for joining us. We are very humbled and honored. Look, like I've indicated before, the issue of lupus is something that is very close to my heart. It's good to have someone that is going to impart and share, because it is a relatively unknown illness. Very difficult to detect and diagnose. Maybe just to tell us briefly, what is lupus, Austebuko?
0: Okay, so I'll start to explain, Hore, you know, how what it affects in your body. It's an illness which basically affects your immune system.
1: Okay.
0: In a normal person who does not suffer from lupus,
1: okay,
0: the work of the immune system is to protect the body from infections and illnesses.
1: Alright.
0: And then once you've got illness, basically your immune system fights against the illness or the infection.
1: Alright.
0: So in the case of lupus, is that a person's immune system, instead of protecting the body, and then also barking, fighting, you know, illness.
1: Yeah.
0: It cannot differentiate between normal antibodies, you know, which are the soldiers in your body.
1: All right.
0: And then normal human tissue, like your organs and so forth. So it affects your body, basically. It's like your immune system, attacks your body.
1: Okay. Okay. So instead of just fighting foreign objects and things that are not wanted in your system, it attacks your own good systems and whatnot. And okay.
0: Yes. And then as a result, basically, it ends up, you know, with a general, what do you call this, inflammation or swallow. Swelling.
1: Oh, okay.
0: Yes.
1: Okay.
0: And then it curi the person who suffers from lupus.
1: Okay.
0: Everything is painful because of the swallowing, the swelling.
1: Okay.
0: And then as well, they suffer from excessive fatigue.
1: Curi. Oh, okay. The immune system that is supposed to protect you from your antibodies, it doesn't just protect you from those foreign objects, it protects against everything.
0: Yes.
1: So it ends up attacking your own organs.
0: Yes.
1: Wow. Okay. So your normally targeted organs, what would be they? What would it attack over and above these antibodies?
0: Basically everything. your skin,
1: okay,
0: your blood, everything, every part of a human's body,
1: okay,
0: gets attacked.
1: Okay.
0: You know, your eyes, your mind, your barking brain,
1: your
0: heart. Like in my case, I've had heart conditions.
1: Okay.
0: It's affected my brain, which ended up as a stroke. And then it affects my bones and joints and muscles. So my eyes,
1: tell me, sorry to interrupt. Mamela, who are more prone to get this disease and illness? Like, is there maybe a certain target group, the kind of people that it attacks? Do we have information in terms of that? Maybe males around this age, or females, and or black or white?
0: So basically, unfortunately, in our country, we don't have enough. They don't do enough research,
1: okay,
0: regarding this illness.
1: Okay.
0: So now I usually look at the statistics from the US,
1: okay,
0: and from Europe, basically.
1: Okay.
0: And basically, the general population, that it can affect anybody, but it mostly affects black and Indian women.
1: Okay.
0: Of bearing age. So from the teenage years, you know, basically it starts from there.
1: Okay.
0: And
1: okay.
0: Yes, it also affects males, but it's the number is very low.
1: So
0: high rate. Yes, even race, high rate.
1: Okay.
0: Yes, it's just that because of our social economic status in our country, less black people get diagnosed because of it's a very difficult illness to be diagnosed.
1: Okay.
0: Yes.
1: Okay. All right.
0: So, and also because of generally the black population basokola.
1: Yeah.
0: So for them to get help and be diagnosed, and also there's not enough awareness.
1: But tell me, Ostebogo, listen. How old were you when you found out that you had lupus? And going forward, how difficult is it to detect that you have lupus? How difficult is it to get a diagnosis, a proper diagnosis? Because it is my understanding that a lot of doctors struggle to find the correct diagnosis. And in most common cases, by the time you find out that this is the correct diagnosis, it's been there for quite a while.
0: Yeah, so in my case, I was formally diagnosed with lupus, I think 3 years before my 30th birthday. But when I look back, the symptoms have been there ever since I was 14, 15. The excessive fatigue, I remember there was a time I had joint pains. But they couldn't understand Horman Omunyani when, so why ulaka mangwele, why ulaka ka di joints, and then the symptoms would come and go, ukulabona. But yes, I was diagnosed around the age of 27, formally.
1: Around the age of 27?
0: Yes.
1: Okay. And tell me, what are the most common symptoms of lupus? What would you advise people to be on the lookout for, especially considering the fact that it's sort of difficult to diagnose? What are the most frequent, commonly known symptoms of lupus? I know there's one, your flare ups or like your moon face. Maybe just briefly explain to me, what is the moon face?
0: Okay, I'll start with explaining the moon face.
1: Okay.
0: So the moon face, it's a barking, a complication, which arises because of the medication that is used to treat lupus. Or usually the medication, barking, when someone has a flare up, it's that means basically the illness is very active and the person is unwell. So steroids are used, it's medication. And then your prednisone, uglawana, and there's other steroids as well that you would be given when you are barking, you are admitted in hospital. So they give it to you in a high dose to try and, you know, treat the flare up. So as a result, it causes a loop, barking a lot of retention of fluid.
1: Oh, okay.
0: Yeah,
1: okay.
0: In the body.
1: All right.
0: Yes, and there's other ntwena factors as well. But a person barking ends up having a round barking face.
1: Yeah,
0: yeah, that's why they call it
1: result.
0: As a result.
1: Oh, okay. So the moon phase is just a result of the round face that you get as a result of using the steroids.
0: Yes.
1: Oh, okay. I can relate to that. But for you guys, listen, Mamela, we have a

0: The time is now 17:49 on Merafong 360 Radio. Hang with your boy Minga Muntu on Soulful Conversations. Mpatelo Sistebuho in the background playing you Tony Braxton. I love me some him. Sistebza, I want us to go to town kancane on the matter. Ayulupas, while we're still on it, let us unpack a bit. Ngifuna utshela abalaleli bethu kancane with regards to iLupus. Okay, just give them briefly. We just discussed abo issues like your flare ups and whatnot. Yeah, like I said, welcome back to it, Sister Bza. We just discussed the issue of our flare ups and whatnot. Lalel, are there any preventative measures to lupus, Sister Bza?
1: Unfortunately, there are no prevent
0: it. Yeah, so you can't avoid it. Like you, for example, your HIV, they use condoms and whatnot. So with lupus, what we should unpack rather, what are the causes of lupus? Is there a known cause for lupus?
1: So there is, but it's also, there's cases where sufferers, it's only by speculation. There's no definite cause. So basically the risk of having lupus, one of them is it's hereditary.
0: Okay.
1: Yes,
0: okay.
1: Which means you know, if your parents or someone close to you in the family had it or has it, you as a child as well, just like a diabetes, just like a hypertensive, you know, and such other diseases.
0: Okay.
1: Yes.
0: Okay.
1: And then also some medications tend to cause lupus.
0: So before you get into medication, so are you saying if my mother had it, there's a very good chance that I could have it?
1: Yes.
0: So that's what you mean by it's hereditary?
1: Yes.
0: Oh, okay. All right.
1: Yes. And then the other thing is that also like I said, there's certain medications that they cause lupus. But then the good thing about that kind of lupus, because there's different kinds of lupus. So the good thing about that lupus caused by medication, which is called a drug-induced or medication-induced lupus, is that immediately when that medication is identified and it's stopped, and then the person is basically, the lupus stops as well, so it gets healed, so to speak. And then there's also another type of lupus where a mother that has lupus falls pregnant.
0: Okay.
1: And then the newborn can be born without a lupus. It's called neonatal lupus.
0: Wow.
1: Also, okay. As well, because I get they get the the antibodies, those abnormal antibodies, autoantibodies, from the mother.
0: Okay.
1: But then as the child grows, they go away, they disappear.
0: Wow.
1: Yes.
0: Oh, okay.
1: So,
0: right.
1: Yes. But
0: you said something about different kinds of lupus.
1: Yes.
0: Okay.
1: So there's different kinds of lupus. The most common one, it's called systemic lupus.
0: Okay.
1: The one that I live with.
0: Okay.
1: So okay. Basically, and it's the most severe one. It can
0: systemic
1: be very
0: lupus.
1: Systemic lupus.
0: Okay.
1: Because it affects every organ, basically.
0: Wow.
1: The brain, the heart, you know, blood vessels, they get inflamed, and then they crack, which can cause bleeding. It can cause bleeding in the brain, like I had a stroke. And then it basically affects everything, the eyes. And then there's also a cutaneous lupus, which affects the skin.
0: Okay.
1: And then people talk about the butterfly rash one would get on the face. But it's not only, you know, the butterfly lupus. It can affect the skin, all this. But
0: so it's most visible.
1: Yes.
0: Okay.
1: Yes. Right. And then there's I spoke about the neonatal lupus of the newborn.
0: Yeah.
1: And then there's the lupus that affects the barking, the kidneys.
0: So you are saying you can get lupus as a newborn?
1: Yes.
0: Wow.
1: From your mother.
0: Okay.
1: Yes.
0: Okay. Your mother had lupus.
1: Yes, because I get it when the child is under, but in the uterus, they share blood, basically, so to speak.
0: Yeah.
1: The blood from the mother, it's transferred to the child.
0: Yeah.
1: So all those antibodies as well, that are from the mother, they also go into the child. So it's not all cases, but they are, barking, it happens that, you know, those antibodies travel into the unborn child.
0: Okay.
1: Yes, so then the child gets barking, born with the lupus.
0: Is it safe to assume that you can never get lupus if you never had a parent who has lupus?
1: No, that's incorrect.
0: Oh, okay.
1: Yes.
0: Okay.
1: That's incorrect because, like, for instance, the Khatuking, the drug-induced lupus, you can get that without getting it from a... There's other unknown causes. There's other unknown causes. Because also in my case, there's no one, unless if maybe they had it, and then they did not know. But in my case, there's no one in my family who has lupus.
0: Yeah,
1: or yet you had it. Okay. And yet I have it. Yes.
0: Okay. Osteobzo, okay, you were just about to get into the lupus that attacks your kidneys.
1: Yes.
0: Okay. Tell us more about that.
1: So basically, lupus, you know, what could be the type of lupus you have. It depends on the antibody. There's different antibodies. Kuri, agree, it's an abnormal antibodies.
0: Yeah.
1: And then not every person's case is the same. It depends on the antibodies that are in your blood. So some antibodies will attack the skin. Some antibodies will attack maybe barking the brain or the heart or whatever. And then some antibodies, they cause the type of lupus barki. I forgot the name now, but that kind of lupus, it attacks the kidneys basically. So the lupus patients end up, they go into a heart failure, and the back in the kidneys don't work anymore. And then if they don't get a kidney transplant, they will stay on dialysis. They need dialysis.
0: Yeah.
1: So dialysis, it's like official barking, artificial kidneys that that clean your body.
0: Okay. So they sort of try to bypass the work that is supposed to be done by the kidneys.
1: Yes.
0: Is it possible to regain the use of your kidneys once you've suffered that damage?
1: Unfortunately, not.
0: Okay.
1: It depends. How long the barking. That's another topic on its own. So basically there's different stages of kidney failure.
0: It's true.
1: So there's barking acute kidney failure, which can be reversed.
0: Okay.
1: If ever, you know, it's attended quickly.
0: Yeah.
1: And then there's chronic kidney disease, which is reversible damage to the kidneys, unfortunately. So it's got stages as well. So people with a lupus is it's called lupus nephritis. So they end up with end stage kidney disease and needing to be on dialysis. The other thing that can help them is to getting a kidney transplant.
0: So you could end up losing the use of your kidneys as a result of lupus.
1: Yes.
0: So it either attacks your kidneys or it attacks your lungs or...
1: Yes.
0: Yeah. No, I get the ripple effect of lupus. Now, Sister Boko, thank you so much for sharing with our viewers. I commend you for being here. You mentioned something. I wanted to ask you. You said you suffered from stroke.
1: Yes.
0: Do you mind sharing us a bit more? Maybe that will lead us to my next question. From scar to badge of honor, would you like to unpack that for us and tell us more?
1: Absolutely. So basically, as I had earlier explained, Hori, you know, lupus basically affects your whole body. It affects your blood vessels, go to those tubes in your body that transport blood. So basically, the infection, the inflammation, it affected my blood vessels throughout the body. And the blood vessels in my brain were inflamed, were in barking, were swollen. And as a result, once they are swollen or inflamed, they are very brittle and they can tear. So what that happened in my brain, and I ended up having a stroke because I was bleeding in my brain. So part of my brain was starved because of bleeding. And I ended up having to go for an emergency brain surgery so that they could open up the brain and then to stop the bleeding. So what basically happened is that I had the stroke the first day I was admitted, and the bleeding was quite not severe. Then 7 days later, I deteriorated, and then I had a second stroke basically, which I was rushed to a theater so that they could open up the brain and then stop the bleeding. Which, and then when they, after the brain surgery, the major brain surgery, I was put into a medical induced coma for 3 to 4 weeks, you know. And then when I woke up, I struggled with my speech. My memory was affected, and the right side of my body was paralyzed. So it was a long journey, and this happened 4 years back on the 30th, on the 13th of June. So this year marks a little over 4 years that I suffered the stroke. So it's absolutely by God's grace. I was quite sick. I was quite sick, and many people who went through what I went through are either not alive, or kuri, they've got like very severe disability. Kuri, they've lost their independence completely. So it's by God's grace, you know, that I'm here today talking to you. Basically, God has restored me.
0: It's purely by God's grace. No, sister, thank you so much. I commend you. I applaud you. You are very strong. Look, I know a lot of us would have succumbed and the vast negela, but you're still here. You prove that by faith, you're here. No, your strength is admirable, sister. You know, like I've indicated before, Uguti, like, you know, this disease, it's very close to my heart, because I have a partner who suffers from lupus. Now, my one of my biggest concerns is that it is relatively unknown. It is relatively unknown, and as a result, a lot of guys are not equipped to handle. Like, since we've already established that it mostly targets our females, and it is unheard of, you know, like your TB, and you know that, you know, TB take you 6 months treatment and isolate and whatnot. Lupus is relatively unknown, and over and above you taking care of it, the people around you need to understand lupus, you know. Absolutely. Yeah, they need to understand lupus. I basically had to educate myself about what are the effects of lupus, what exactly is it that lupus does, and umuntu suffered from lupus, you know, I had to learn about spoons and whatnot, you know, good spoon, good, okay, you know, for us people that are not suffering from lupus and whatnot, we take everything, you know, for granted. Everything happens because it happens. But for someone suffering from lupus, call them spoons. When you wake up and brush your teeth, that's a spoon. From brushing your teeth to getting dressed and preparing lunch, it's another spoon. And yeah, now you go, you have, must drive to work, it's another spoon. That's 3 spoons already. And now you have a maximum of 12 spoons per day. You know, things that you take for granted when you are well and all that. Now the spoons, and once those spoons are depleted, you need to rest, you know? So I wanted to touch base on the importance. What's the importance of your partner or the people that you're living with understanding the effects of lupus? It's one thing for you to learn from it. I know one of the symptoms is your brain fog. You know that your partner or the person that and you're healing and taking care of is no longer in total control of their mental faculties.
1: Yes.
0: You know, and it's often quite a challenge. How do you tell a person that, you know, Uti, listen, this is not you. You're not thinking this through and thinking this clearly. This is not something that you normally agree to, or this is not how you normally act. How do you draw the line between normality and how do you tell someone who is not even aware that they are suffering from a brain fog and to say, I don't think you are right about this? And it's often very tricky to let someone know that you're not thinking this correctly without telling them that. You get what I'm saying?
1: Yes, absolutely.
0: How would you advise someone, the caregiver, to someone suffering from lupus?
1: I think the most important thing is that it's very important for the caregiver to arm themselves with knowledge. Do research, read, so that you also know how to deal, you know, with every situation. When you are well informed, then you will understand better, therefore giving the best support ever.
0: I totally agree with you. Because look, from someone who does not understand, from a cultural point of view, you expect certain things from your woman, you know?
1: Absolutely.
0: She goes to work, she comes back, she needs to cook, she needs to do 1, 2, 3. You know, I understand that there's a lot of cases that led to divorce because people suffering from lupus were not getting the necessary support from their partners. Not because they were not willing to, but because they were simply not informed.
1: Absolutely.
0: You know, you can very mistake tiredness for laziness.
1: Yes.
0: You know?
1: Absolutely.
0: So yeah, now I had to adjust and adapt and say, look, I do dishes.
1: Absolutely.
0: You know, I do dishes. And you teach your children as well.
1: Absolutely.
0: You say, mom is tired. Do your dishes. Let's take care of homework. But what about a man who does not know that, listen, these are the expectations. This person is not normal. She's tired and she needs to rest. You know, it's very easy to mistake lupus due to lack of understanding, to laziness.
1: Absolutely.
0: You know?
1: Absolutely.
0: And sometimes they make the most weirdest decisions, you know? And you know that, but my partner would not normally handle this way, you know?
1: Yes.
0: But it takes learning and equipping yourself and finding out. I, for one, had to go join Facebook pages and, you know, understanding lupus better so that I can equip myself to better understand. It's quite complex.
1: Yes.
0: But I can sort of relate and sympathize with people who do not know anything about it, because it's relatively unknown.
1: Absolutely.
0: You know, here's your partner, suddenly she's tired. And
1: absolutely.
0: And yeah. No, Sister Boko, I admire you. But for you, this is Sister Boko. I want Sister Boko to come and share with you guys the drive. Lupus on the next segment of the show. You still hang with your boy Menga Montu on Soulful Conversation. Promise you nothing but good music, good sounds, some good R&B tunes. But we too want to bring you topics that are stimulating, that are soulful.

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Home is where the real work begins. Let's talk about it together. Soulful Conversations with Charlie. Smooth R&B. Soulful Stories. Sunday Honesty. 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

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The time is now 1822 on the 26th of July, 2026. You still hang with your boy Minga Muntu on Merafong 360 Radio, a precise local global connection seeking to entertain, educate, and inform. Buffetti, problem no Minga Muntu, sapedu si stable polan. Gents, can you just take a moment, kancane, and just acknowledge the contribution that is done by Urile Bukhile Mofokeng. Phela bafethu lo mfana seka overseas man, he's no longer a Pirates player, he's a South African player, having hand his third game namhlanje. He has created one goal, he had one assist. Bafethu mfana uyaphusha, can you acknowledge that? Can you give a special shout out to Master Chef Bafethu Sipumbule? Excuse me. Sipumbule, we are Donzela, but we're in the Iraqi League. But let's not forget, we're going to Kwanamanje, but we're going to funeral. Got Jaden, but we lost talent. You know, I can especially relate to this young boy. As a father to a boy child, Otanda Ipolo, Sialwa, Fabandala Bay, to know we fight. Mina I born Angalwa, give fair for Mdanambuti for a fighting chance in soccer. Now your child has finally made it. And then he commits suicide. Do you understand that it goes against everything that you believed in, everything that you fought for? Okay, to my condolences to the Jaden's family. Obaba, I came more especially, you know, Jens Bafetu, as Vuleni, can you have the open channels? Can you open channels? When last did you ask your child, my boy, are you okay? Are you okay? Hlala nomntana wakho bafethu. Uyazi le nto lena, I can't help but feel that it boils down to abobaba. Gents, we need to do better. We need to do better. We can do better. We don't understand that. Abomama, there's only so much that we can do. How often do we have conversations with our kids? You know, buzu mntwana. You know, there's sometimes buzu mntwana. How was school? No, buzu mntwana. Hey, what was the most interesting part about school today? You know, what did you enjoy most at school? What were your challenges? You know, when I get into the habit, when I'm asking listen, what was most interesting about today's game? Listen, what did you find challenging today? What do you think you could have done better? You know, as born, you know, sometimes having this conversation, you can sort of tap into the mental state of mind. You know, why did you not see this one coming? You know, when I'm asleep, I'm a pictures nyana, videos nyana, as got Jaden during the World Cup. This time Jaden was very quiet during the game and he was on the bench. What was going through his mind? He was kneeling by a jaiva, Nomganwaki, a police. And he seems out of it, but we did not pick it up. What did we miss? What are we missing? Buffet, we need to do better. I want to elevate Mama Kulu. You know, often we're very hard on our kids. You know, expectations and the pressure. Hey, are you okay? You know, most of our kids, they aspire to live up to the expectations of Abazali. Truth is that we live vicariously through our children. We want our children to achieve the things that we do not achieve. But our kids are not going to be. You know, we have our kids in the wrong career path and all that. We understand that this cannot be normal, Rafael, too. You know? Hang with your boy, Minga Muntu, social conversation, targeting issues and conversations that you would not normally want to target.

Bradford, you're just picking up to speed with latest current affairs around Carletonville. We heard there was a horrible car accident. Izolo coming from Saint Brand to Randfontein, joining the bridge to Ada Street. Kunepaki lap with Northwest number plates. Apparently, it belongs to a certain Mr. Zolile. Bafethu, let's be careful on the road, gents. I drove past the roadblock. Is along as a bridge. Let us commend I'm a police officer for visible policing. Gents, listen, these people are not here to harass you. These people are here to bring awareness. They're here to get us correct. As slowly, let's get our ex correct.

0: But Faith, we're still at it. We're about to come to the end of our conversations. You know, like all good things, we are slowly approaching the end of our show. Sasemo sistebo kolana, but Faith, we sistebo kus patelis into the right. Us patela ma initiative. We've been unpacking and kopta lagatman. Us tebo ko. Would you care to tell our listeners?
1: Okay, so in terms of lupus awareness, recently, you know, we reconnected and my brother, Mingus. Mm-hmm. So I moved back. I've been in Pretoria for years now.
0: Okay.
1: So I relocated some 4 months back. And I've been asking myself, how, what can I do to get more awareness? Mm-hmm. I'm very passionate, basically, about health in general. So especially lupus, because it's you know, I live with it. And then a lot of people, momerafong, don't know Uklabona. So it so happened for my brother as well, Uklabona, is living with partner yakhe who lives Galupas.
0: Okay.
1: So we came barking. I got support. Yahor no man, push this thing, yeah, awareness. So I started the Merafong Lupus Awareness Initiative.
0: Okay, all right.
1: So all right. Basically, I'm taking it above just a social media posting.
0: Yeah.
1: I wanna go out there, in the community, to schools, you know, churches, any community organization.
0: Okay, all right.
1: And conduct what do you call this? Talks, basically, awareness talks about lupus.
0: Yeah. Yeah.
1: And then also I'm gonna organize barking the events,
0: okay,
1: basically.
0: All right.
1: And walks, you know, right now this on the 30th of October, I'm coordinating a high tea, lupus awareness high tea, here in Carltonville.
0: Okay.
1: Yes. Right. So it's my first barking. It's my first initiative.
0: Yeah. Maybe just to interrupt a bit,
1: yes,
0: because we have a vast majority and diversity of listeners.
1: Yes.
0: Who are your stakeholders? Who are you talking to? Who do you want on board? What are your strategic partners, your investors that you want on board on this drive and initiative that you have?
1: Okay, so basically, you know, for me to go out there into the community, I need a barking

0: Uklabona. For the, what do you call this, the walks, the marathons, public safety, Uklabona. And any other Uklabona assistance, the events, we need refreshments, so food, Uklabona businesses around Merafong, you know, that can help. Any printing houses that can help, you know, are more than welcome. Basically to assist in any way, whether, you know, it's their services or financially, it would be absolutely appreciated.
1: No, Debza. No, I'm glad you said it. Look, we've got some strategic partners. We've got people that are very keen and very supportive of Merafong 360. You know, we have a very healthy and good relationship. For example, with our mayor, Sis Nozuko, you know, she's always available on call. I have no doubt in my mind that we can talk to you about it. We have a lot of people that are very influential, that are very capable, that are listening on the show, and we'll be bothering them, we'll be bugging them, we'll be going to them. I'm certain that they'll be very happy to assist. Qtar is also available. We talk to them. You know, there's a very bad picture that is painted of our taxi industry, but you know, guys are available. We talk to them. We say, listen, I need drivers, I need transportation for my people. They will listen. We'll be knocking on their doors. You know, we've got NBC too. You know, Abapati Bemani, those are the guys that are responsible for not around, you know, they're for business. You know, they're always there to assist. We'll be bothering them, we'll be knocking on the doors. I know that they're listening. But Fetu, Geza. But you know, I can't bother you guys. This is Teboho, and coming up with initiatives. I'm sure it's really story, sake, and you can relate to live. No, it's Teboho. Time is now 18:41 on Merafong 360 Radio. Bafetu Siabonga, I am humbled. I'm grateful and thankful that Nhlezi Nathi Nabanathi and you streaming in get data zenu. Siyabonga bafethu, we had Steboho, we thank you so much. I hope this is not the end of it. We want to see you again on the show. You must come and report back usitshele ukuthi labantu esibahluphayo bayezwa na, are they responding? But I know the people that I mentioned, I know they'll come to the party. As Bonaparte, sihlele kahle, let us create awareness, because abantu abayazi iluphasi, you know, abayazi khoswa yini, and the earlier detected the better, because in most cases uthola sekulate, you know. So I appreciate your initiative and what you are trying to do and to create an awareness with Buffet Kona into edge, nanipege idi nan kunenya gene kapelang and detected earlier, you know, where I was good to deny you, you know.
0: Absolutely.
1: So I'm in total support of your initiative, and I, as a member of Merafong 360, and I'm eligible, and I'm saying, born, I'm sworn to you, in any way that you can. Merafong 360 Radio, that's why we are here, but to create an awareness, as our slogan, entertaining, educating, and informing. I felt we are slowly coming to the end of the show. Playing in the background is Miss Lauren Hill, X Factor. I hope you guys are still having fun, because I certainly am.

Ούτρελεύθε με ραφό. 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

Bafethu, sadly, as much fun as it was, we have sadly come to the end of the show. Time is now 18:56. Thank you so much for joining us on this Sunday's installment of Soulful Conversations with Menga Montu on Marathon 360, your precise local global connection, educating, entertaining, and informing. I cannot overemphasize what an honor it has been. It has been an extreme honor and pleasure to have you guys to be here, talking to you, engaging you, indulging you, briefing you, and updating you. Bafethu, I know you've got a lot of better things to do, but you opted to sit here and listen to us, imparting, Bafethu, on the most uncomfortable conversations. A special word of thank you to Sistebogo Joey, Osvagashele Lao, Sizoga Khatidwe, Azustokla Lagagani, on Lupus, and the Lupus Drive and the initiatives that she has. I hope the relevant stakeholders are going to hear our calls. We'll be knocking on their doors. Bafethu, I know we've got a lot of positively influential organizations, individuals, NPOs listening to the shows. Bafethu, please hit the call. This is a good cause. This is relatively unknown, but proving to be a thorn in the flesh. So Bafethu Sonhlupa, please be aware kunento enje enzakalayo. Like I said, this is something that is very special, very close to my heart. Indaba eyelupasi ubinda is suffering from such, so this drive is very close to my heart. So Bafethu Sinani, I hope to hear more from you guys on our social media page, on our WhatsApp number. Remember, it's 081-411-6426. Alternatively, still on our social media page on Facebook, Marathon 360. Do you know about Lupus? What is your take? What is your experience? What have you learned from today's discussion? Bafethu to Abu Baba, let us take it upon ourselves to educate ourselves. There's nothing worse than suffering alone, expecting the people around you, loved ones, to understand, and they don't understand. Good to understand, especially from a cultural point of view. Is the same person that she is, and we still have expect your day-to-day normal runnings and operations and behavior from remote. You must leave the work, do homeworks, do house chores, and expect them to function. I say Ben Zganjalo with Lupus, but we need to take it upon ourselves to educate ourselves. But for there's Lupus groups on Facebook, join them. It's Fundi, phone, check in, find out, join our seminars. There's gonna be drives. We'll be sharing more later to my show way too as we progress as Trinagala. And until next time, Bafethu, same time, same place. From Menga Montu, take care of yourselves and each other.

0: Prince.
1: Keith.
0: How you doing?
1: It's been a long time.
0: Yes, it has. Can I give you a ride?
1: Yeah, I'd like that.